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Such a beautiful, blessed morning here, and great to be back in the studio to start this amazing day with all our dear listeners. Today is the 21st of June. It's a Sunday and a very special day. Well, let's start off this wonderful day with an inspirational quotation from Mahatma Gandhi, and it says, "Happiness is when what you think, what you say, and what you do are in harmony." All right, let me repeat that again. Happiness is when what you think, what you say, and what you do are in harmony. All right, so with those very profound words, I'm going to share with you at this moment the program summary for today. Well, usually we have two transmissions, the first and the second transmission. Right now, we're starting off with our first transmission here at 6 in the morning, and it'll be on air till 1 p.m. And from 1 to 3 p.m., our programs will be relayed to you from Delhi. But Akashvani FM Dragoban, we will be back again at 3 p.m. with plenty more programs till 10 p.m. So, here we go. We're going to start off with the first program here in our first transmission, that is Dewdrops, where you'll get to listen to devotional songs in Western music. And it'll be followed by Low Talks at 6:40. We have an interview with Ms. Pucholi Zappo on Consumer Protection Act 2019. At 7, we have for you Good Morning Nagaland. 7:25 to 7:35, we have regional news in Nagamis, and it will be followed by regional news in English. 7:35 to 8 in the morning, we have for you Sunday Reflection in English, and today it's a Father's Day special program with a message by Mrs. Liachen Rengma Baptist Church, Kohima. 8 to 8:15, we have the program that is news in Hindi, followed by news in English. And 8:30, we have for you Notice News from Shillong, and 8:40 to 9:30, we have the program Western Music for you. 9:30 to 10:20, we have Puranic Gear and Hindi Film Songs. 10:20 to 10:30, you'll get to listen to World News in English. 10:30 to 11, we have Arjun's Choice in Western Music. 11 to 11:30, we have a Father's Day feature program with the topic Fathers, Silent Heroes of the Family. At 11:30, we have for you Arjun's Choice in Hindi Film Songs till 12:30, after which we have another edition of Hindi Film Songs for you till 1 p.m. And we also have the news headlines this morning scheduled at 9:30, 11, and 12:30. So that will be our first transmission. And as I mentioned earlier, we we'll be back again at 3 p.m. with our second transmission, which I'm going to share with you at a moment. All right, lovelies, we have our second transmission starting off at 3 p.m. with our program Western Music. At 4, you'll get to listen to the program Local Artist. Till 4:30, 4:30 to 4:50, we have Rural Connect for you. 4:50 to 5 p.m., Local Talents will be presented to you again. 5 to 6 p.m., we have the program Kaleidoscope. And today it is Regional Rhythm in Kaleidoscope, and it will be followed by Western Music. 6 to 7:10, we have Puranic Geet and Hindi Film Songs. 7:10 to 7:20, it is Regional News in Nagamis, and will be followed by Regional News in English. 7:30 to 8:45, we have a USMS request program in Western Music. Now that is PM, okay? 7:30 to 8:45 PM. 8:45 to 9 PM, we have National News in Hindi, and it will be followed by National News in English from 9 to 9:15 PM. 9:15 to 9:30 p.m. the program Spotlight will be presented to you, and at 9:30 p.m. we have the last but not the least, Arjun's Choice in Hindi Film Songs. We also have the news headlines scheduled for you at 3 p.m., 4 p.m. and 9:30 p.m. So that will be our program highlights for this
special day, the 21st of June. And of course, if there are any changes to it, we'll update you on that as well. So just keep tuning in, and I hope you will have a fun day with us. Now, we're going to start off with our first program, which is Dewdrops. So yeah, stick around, and I'll meet you there on the other side very, very soon.

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1: Lovely listeners, a very good morning to all of you. Welcome to our first program here, which is Dewdrops here at Akashvani FM track, but 103 megahertz. And at this moment, we're going to play for you gospel songs in Western music. I hope it'll be time for you and I to reflect upon our lives, to be grateful, and just to draw the strength to get on with our day and just be grateful. Like, that's very important, right? Sometimes you have to feel grateful. And we have a scripture here that I want to share with you this morning, and it is from the book of Lamentations, chapter 3, verses 22 and 23, and it says, "The steadfast love of the Lord never ceases. His mercies never come to an end. They are new every morning." Amen. So yes, dear listeners, I hope you all have a very blessed and a beautiful time with us here during a program that is Dewdrops. First up, we have the song titled Thy Word.

as always, it has been a pleasure hosting for you. Right after this at 6:40, we have the program Load Talks, and we have this morning in this program an interview with Miss Pucholiza Morning Nagaland. I hope you'll not miss that as well. All right, lovelies, I hope you had a blessed time with this program. If you want to listen to more of gospel songs, I suggest you keep tuning in every morning at 6 because we're here with our program Dear Drops, where you get to listen to our gospel songs. But anywho, it's time for me to say goodbye to you for now. And in the meantime, I hope you all have a blessed time.

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Good morning, dear listeners. This is Akashvani Kohima, and we warmly welcome you to another edition of our Law Talk program. Today, we are pleased to have with us Ms. Buchole Zapu, panel lawyer, Kohima District Legal Services Authority, who will be sharing on the Consumer Protection Act 2019 and its significance in safeguarding consumer rights. So without further ado, what is Consumer Protection

0: Act 2019.
1: The Consumer Protection Act 2019 was introduced in Lok Sabha by the Ministry of Consumer Affairs, Food and Public Distribution, Mr. Ram Vilas Paswan, on 8 of July 2019. The bill or the act replaces the Consumer Protection Act 1986. Here the definition of consumer is defined as a person who buys any goods or avails a services for a consideration. It does not include a person who obtained a good for resale or a good or service for commercial purpose. It covers transaction through all modes including online, offline, through electronic means, teleshopping, multi-level marketing, or direct selling.
0: Can you also tell us what are the core features of the Consumer Protection Act 2019?
1: Here there are four features in the Consumer Protection Act 2019. Number one will be the expanded definition, which is consumers are protected whether they buy goods or services through traditional stores, teleshopping, multi-level marketing, or online e-commerce platform. The next will cover the regulatory authority. It established the Central Consumer Protection Authority, which is the CCPA, to investigate violations, recall hazardous products, and prosecute companies that engaged in unfair trade practices. The next will be product liability. Manufacturer resells and service providers can held liable for harm, injury, or property damage caused by defective products or deficient services. The last will be stricter penalties. Stricter penalties, false, which includes false or misleading advertisement, which can attract fine up to rupees 10 lakhs, and in the case of subsequent offenses, which can attract till up to rupees 50 lakhs. For manufacturer and endorser as well, alongside potential imprisonment.
0: Okay, so Ms. Puchali Zappu, can you also tell us in simple words what are the modern consumer rights?
1: Modern consumer rights will cover the rights to be protected against risk to health, hazardous goods and services, the right to be informed about the quality, quantity, purity and price of products. And also, it will cover the right to seek redressal against unfair or restrictive trade practices. Dispute redressal and mediation. We also have this dispute redressal and mediation. The Act provides a three-tier quasi-judicial framework to handle disputes, which is at the district, state, and national level. Filing conveniences. Here, consumers now, they can file complaints with the Consumer Commission that has jurisdiction over where they reside or work, rather than where the seller is located. Also, we have this e-filing and video hearing. The law permits digital filing and a virtual hearing for easy access. Mediation. We can also go for mediation cells. That is for a speedy resolution. Courts can refer. That is, the courts can refer dispute to mediation.
0: All right. So moving on to the next question. We would like to know, what is Consumer Dispute Redressal Commission?
1: Regarding about this Consumer Dispute Redressal Commission, which is a CDRC, it will be set up at the district, state, and national level. Here, a consumer can file a complaint with CDRC in relation to unfair or restrictive trade practices, defective goods or services, overcharging or deceptive charging, and the offering of goods or service for sale which may be hazardous to life and safety. Complaints against an unfair contract can be filed with only the state and national. Appeal from a district CDRC will be heard by the state CDRC, which is the Consumer Dispute Redressal Commission. Appeals from the state Consumer Dispute Redressal Commission will be heard by the national CDRC, and then the final appeal will lie before the Supreme Court. Let me also highlight about the jurisdiction of this CDRC. Here we have the District CDRC, which is the Consumer Dispute Redressal Commission, which will entertain or which entertains complaints where values of goods and services does not exceed rupees 1 crore. That lies with the district. The next will be the state. The state CDRC will entertain complaints where the value is more than rupees 1 crore but does not exceed rupees 10 crores. That will lie with the state. The last will be the complaint with values of goods and services that covers rupees 10 crore, which will be entertained only by the national CDRC.
0: Okay, so can you also tell us a few examples or cases relating to Consumer Dispute Redressal Commission?
1: Yes, here in relation to Kohima, we have consumer complaints being filed before the district and session court. Why? Because we don't have a separate court for this consumer court. As such, the consumer complaints are, as of today, till today, the consumer complaints are filed before the district and sessions court. And the jurisdiction, like I've said before, the jurisdiction will lie with the district, state, and the national, according to the money value.
0: All right. Now we would like to know, what is dispute redressal and mediation?
1: Here, the Act provides a three-tier quasi judicial framework to handle disputes at the district, state, and national levels. And then the filing conveniences. Consumer now can file complaints with the Consumer Commission that has jurisdiction over where they reside or work rather than where the seller is located. The next will be the e-filing and video hearing. The law permits digital filing and virtual hearing for easier access. And then we have the mediation cell to ensure speedy resolution complaints filed before the mediation court.
0: So now moving on, if a person wants to file a complaint under Consumer Protection Act 2019, how can a person go about and what are the steps or the procedures to be followed?
1: Here, filing a complaint under the Consumer Protection Act 2019, it will involve submitting a written or electronic grievances to the appropriate Consumer Dispute Redressal Commission or the National Consumer Helpline. You can claim relief for defective goods, deficient services, or unfair trade practices. Filing your grievances. Before taking formal legal action, it is often best to attempt a quick resolution through official government helplines, which the Commission has provided. Helplines, the first one will be call 1915-1915. That is from 8 to 8 p.m. That is if you want to speak with the agents. The next will be online. Log or register your grievances on the National Consumer Helpline portal using mobile app. Use the NCH app or Umang app. The next is the SMS text. You can write grievance to 88001915.
0: Alright, if a person wants to file a complaint under Consumer Protection Act 2019, where do we file a complaint?
1: The forum you approach depends on the value of the goods, services, and compensation claim. At the district level, if the amount is rupees up to 1 crore, and if it is above or between 1 crore to 10 crore, you have to go to the state commission. And if the amount is exceeding rupees 10 crore and so on, then it will lie upon the national commission. And for that, essential documents needed are in order to file your complaint effectively. The first will be purchase proof, which will include bills, invoices, receipt or warranties. The next is communication, copies of written complaint or email exchanged with the seller service provider. And the next will be the evidence, which will include photographs, videos, or expert reports documenting defect or deficiency of the goods. Consumer Protection Act 2019 laga bitore filing of complaint do kinya kurubo lagibo. Consumer ekta written nohoile online complaint appropriate Consumer Dispute Redressal Commission CDRC de submit kurubo pare for defective goods, deficient service nohoile unfair trade practices nimite relief mangibule pare. Formal legal action lawyer age government helpline use kurubo problem jaldi solve kuribole nimide penalties for misleading advertisement nimide saja han CCPA, Central Consumer Protection Authority, ekta manufacturer nohoile endorser opor 10 lakh fine jonai dibo. Misleading advertisement nimite saza han. CCPA, Central Consumer Protection Authority, ekta manufacturer nohoile endorser opore 10 lakhs fine lagabo paribo aro 2 years jail saza dibo paribo. Judi advertisement jutha nohoile misleading thagile. Judi repeat offense bar bar offense kurile fine 50 lakhs hobo aro 5 years jail hobo pare.
0: And finally, if there's any message for the listeners,
1: in case if you have or if you want to file any complaint, you can come to District Legal Services Authority, which have its office at District Court Kohima. There, kindly find panel lawyers there. They will be assisting you in your every step in order to file your complaint as well as to get your compensation if needed. Thank you.
0: You have been listening to an interview with Ms. Puchole Zapu, panel lawyer, Kohima District Legal Services Authority. Thank you so much for sharing your valuable knowledge and insights with our listeners today. 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Thank you for listening. Have a pleasant day ahead. This is your host, Vedula Medio, signing off.

Well, dear listeners, that was our program on Law Talks, interview with Ms. Buchole Zapo on Consumer Protection Act 2019. And yes, we have about 6 more minutes to go, so I'm going to play for you a song by our local artist, that is Chong Ki Chong. And the title of the song is Gracious Lord. And I'll see you again at 7 in the morning, which is just about 5 minutes from now on, with Good Morning Nagaland. I hope you stay tuned in for that as well. And in the meantime, have a wonderful and a beautiful morning.

Hello Nagaland, the first phase of the census is here. 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
3: Hello lovelies, a very good morning to all of you. And yes, glad to have you with us here this morning. And your one and only Good Morning Nagaland here. By the way, it's me, Arjun Rongti. I am just so excited for this day to start. Actually, it started with us here at Akashvan FM Dragon at 6 in the morning. But yes, we are slowly gaining the momentum. And this day is a very special day. I mean, every day is special. Every day is remarkable. Every day is a day that we will never get to see again. But there are days in a year where so many things happen and just makes it more eventful than maybe perhaps some other day, okay? Well, I'm telling you that because lots of things happening today. As you all know, it's Father's Day. We also have other days that I want to share with you here at Good Morning Nagaland. So sit back, relax, enjoy the music, and we'll get on with a little chat and also lots of music. That being said,

We have Madison Beer here with the song Reckless. And also, dear listeners, if you want to share your thoughts, feedback, suggestions, you can definitely do that. You can send us a text into the studio. And yes, you can also share your good morning wishes with everyone. This is such a perfect time, right? So you can do that. Share your words of laughter and wisdom as well. It's highly encouraged. The number is 94368 05333. That is where you can reach us in the studio. As long as it gets rest and Ms. Gateway, I'm more than happy to share with all our listeners. So with that being said, I'm gonna stop rambling on here from now on and make you listen to the music. This is Madison Beer with the song Reckless.

Aaron Martindale with the song Hey Dear Delilah. Alright, dear listeners, this is Good Morning Nagaland for you. And we got plenty more music coming your way. And we're going to be on air with this program till 7:25. But for now, I want to share with you what's happening today. Okay, so like I said, so many things going on. Today is, first of all, a big, big happy Father's Day to all our wonderful fathers out there, our dear listeners. Yes, indeed, your presence, your support, your love, and just your presence is what makes a person complete. So once again, grateful for all your love and your sacrifice and dedication, and we wish you all a very happy Father's Day. So that is today, Father's Day. Alright, today is also International Day of Yoga, with a theme for this year, Yoga for Wellness, Wisdom and World Peace. Okay, so that is another event, and I believe we have different events taking place, especially in India, for this day, that is International Day of Yoga. And today is also World Music Day. Yes, indeed. It is the day where you and I will enjoy the music. Of course, we do that every day. If you love music, then you love music, regardless of when, where, how. But this is the day where people will come together and just share that feeling of mutual love for music, and perhaps that will be a reason why a lot of people will be out there in the public performing live music, and we just see a lot of events happening today. Okay, so if you are a music lover, then yes, please go ahead, share the love for music with the person next to you, and just have a good time. Today is that day, World Music Day. And we also have some other events, or I should say some occurrences, but I will deal with that later on. And for now, I have here the next track coming your way. This is our, artist Glenn Hansard and Margarita Irglova with Falling Slowly.

Well, dear lovely listeners, it is your one and only Gershwin FM track of 103 MHz with our program Good Morning Nagaland, and you're listening to the song Fragile Heart by Billy Moirud, okay? And yes, we are now going to come to an end with Good Morning Nagaland. It's just funny how time passes. But yes, after this, we have other programs for you. I'm going to be around for some more time, and I hope you will too. All right, at 7:25, we have for you regional news in Agamese, followed by regional news in English at 7:35 till 8. At 7:30 till 7:35. And at 7:35, we have for you Sunday Reflection, and it's in English. It's a Father's Day special program with message by Mrs. Lia Chen, Rengma Baptist Church, Kohima. And it's going to be on air till 8. From 8 to 8:15, we have for you news in Hindi, followed by news in English at 8:15 till 8:30. 8:30 to 8:40, noticed news will be presented to you from Shillong. And I'll see you all once again at 8:40 with more of Western music. And yes, that is what's going to happen in the next hour. So I hope you all have a wonderful morning, and make this a day to remember. Make this a memorable moment, especially with your fathers out there. Just make sure that it's a day that you will think about and look back with a smile on your faces. And yes, like I said, we got some more events happening. And today is International Hydrographic organization which started this World Hydrography Day. And I was wondering, what is hydrography? Okay, so I did look it up, and it is the science measuring and describing the physical features of water bodies such as oceans, seas, coastal areas, lakes, and a river. And how is that significant? Why do we have this World Hydrography Day? Because such measurements and assessments will definitely influence and support safe maritime navigation, ocean conservation, and blue economy. So that is what's happening with the theme Transforming How Ocean Data is Shared. So that is the day here, World Hydrography Day. And also today is summer solstice, which means it is the longest day out here in the Northern Hemisphere. So that is something you can look up to as well. Like I said, something's happening. And of course, it's a Sunday. So you got to relax. You got to get to go to church, or you can spend time with your friends and family and be grateful and happy. All right. So I hope you all have a blessed morning. Like I said, I'll see you again very, very soon. But for now, let's wind it up. All right, we got the last track here coming your way. This is Ariana Grande with the song We Can't Be Friends. And with this, we come to the end of our program here in Good Morning Nagaland. And yes, we can be friends, all right? But just listen to the song. I like the music, so let's get on with it.

Good morning, it is one Kohima Pujula Kobol Puriase Ketu Kome. Nagaland Governor Nan Kishore Yadav to Kushiki India Laga Togotu Huile, Tai Lagadun Diversity of Culture, Basha or Tradition Laga Oporse, Tai Pura Jokali, Lok Bhavan Kohimate, West Bengal State Foundation Day Celebration Te Kota Kurise, Governor to Huile Kushiki, West Bengal to Huile Ekta Cradle Ese, Gyan Laga Bhavna, Cultural Renaissance, Literature, Arts, Science, and Social Reform Day. 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Higher Education Minister Tenzin Imna Along to Huile, Transformative Education, Technological Adaptation, Aru Community Engagement Opor Matise, Nojawan Khanke, Tayari Kuribole, Bavishate Digdar Samna Kuribole. 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

Good morning, this is Akashvani Kohima, the morning news read by Onale Tini. Nagaland Governor Nankishore Yadav said that India's strength lies in its rich diversity of cultures, languages and traditions. He was speaking at the West Bengal State Foundation Day celebration held yesterday at Lok Bhavan in Kohima. The governor described West Bengal as a cradle of intellectual thought, cultural renaissance, literature, art, science and social reform and highlighted its significant contribution to India's freedom movement and nation building. He paid tribute to luminaries including Rabindranath Tagore, Bankim Chandra Chattopadhyay and Swami Vivekananda. Mr. Yadav said that the State Foundation Day celebrations promote the spirit of national unity, mutual respect and stronger ties among different communities, stating that the people of Nagaland and West Bengal share a common commitment to peace, progress and development. The governor expressed confidence that such events would help contribute towards building a stronger and more united India. Higher Education Minister Temchand Imna Along has called for transformative education.

0: technological adaptation, and community engagement to prepare youth for future challenges. Addressing the Institutional Excellence Award 2026 program organized in Dimapur by the University of Science and Technology, Meghalaya, Mr. Along said that the National Education Policy 2020 seeks to equip students with the knowledge, skills and values required for nation building. The minister urged educational institutions to promote innovation, practical learning and community development, highlighting that the artificial intelligence and other emerging technologies are reshaping the global workforce. He called on students and educators to continuously upgrade their skills, embrace new technologies, and apply their knowledge to address real-world challenges, particularly in rural areas. The minister added that achieving the vision of Viksit Bharat 2047 and a developed Nagaland would require collective responsibility, innovation and active participation from educational institutions, teachers and students. The Ministry of Labour and Employment organized a program under the Pradhan Mantri Viksit Bharat Rozgar Yojana at CIHSR Hospital Campus Chumukedima on Friday as part of a nationwide event. Speaking at the event, Commissioner and Secretary for Labour and Employment, Skill Development and Entrepreneurship, Robert Longchari, urged educated youth to explore opportunities beyond government jobs, noting that public sector employment has reached a saturation point. He encouraged young people to consider careers in the private sector, entrepreneurship and other emerging fields. He stressed the importance of acquiring skills and adapting to changing workforce demands driven by technological and economic changes. He added that employment generation and workforce expansion remain key government priorities and called on youth to take advantage of opportunities under the scheme. A total of 9 employment letters were distributed to newly recruited workers at the program. Today is Father's Day. The day is celebrated to recognize the contribution that fathers and father figures make to the lives of their children. On the occasion, Chief Minister Nipurio said that the role of a father extends beyond responsibility and is rooted in love, sacrifice and commitment. Mr. Rio said that the day celebrates fathers and father figures for their guidance, care and selfless support which positively impact the lives of those around them. International Yoga Day 2026 is also being celebrated across the globe today. This year marks the 12th International Day of Yoga with the theme Yoga for Healthy Aging, which highlights the importance of adopting yoga as a lifelong practice for healthy, active and dignified aging. The main event is being held at the historic Red Road in Kolkata with Prime Minister Narendra Modi leading the nation in the practice of the Common Yoga Protocol. The Ministry of Culture is organizing special yoga celebrations across 100 iconic locations in the country. In Nagaland, official celebrations will be held tomorrow. And National Eligibility Cum Entrance Test NEET UG 2026 re-examination will be conducted today. The re-examination will be held across 551 cities in India and 14 cities abroad for over 22.79 lakh candidates. Ahead of the examination, National Testing Agency, NTA, conducted nationwide mock drill yesterday to verify all system jammers, CCTV, frisking staff and biometrics. The examination will be held from 2 p.m. to 5 p.m. The NTA said that it is fully prepared for the smooth, fair and transparent conduct of the examination. With that, we come to the end of the morning news. Stay tuned as we will be back with the evening English news at 7:20. Have a nice day.
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2: 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We now present to you Sunday Reflection. 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

Good morning, everyone, and welcome to our program, Sunday Reflections. Listeners, as we observe Father's Day today, we wish all the fathers tuned in this morning a very happy Father's Day. On this special occasion, we have Ms. Leah Cheng, Associate Pastor of Rengma Baptist Church, Kohima, sharing with us. But before that, let's listen to some devotional songs.

0: Well, listeners, on this very special occasion of Father's Day, we have Ms. Leah Cheng, Associate Pastor of Rhema Baptist Church, Kohima, sharing with us the Word of God.
1: Good morning and blessed Sunday to all the listeners. As the world celebrates Father's Day, I take this opportunity to honor, appreciate all the fathers and all the single mothers who carry the responsibility

duties of a father, those guardians, foster parents, teachers, and to all people who stepped into a fatherly role, offering love and support when needed the most. To all our fathers and fathers-like figures, we wish you a blessed and meaningful Father's Day. This morning, I would like us to reflect on a simple yet powerful theme, Just Be Our Father. Just Be Our Father. Reading from Malachi chapter 4, verse 6. He will turn the hearts of the father to their children, and the hearts of the children to their fathers. Not perfection, no achievements or success, but relationship between the father with children, wives, and the families. God desires the hearts to be connected. In our world today, the society, the structure or cultures expects the father to be a super being or superheroes. Many fathers are pressured to become one, some very successful, some failed to be one, but somewhere the pressure always stands high for all the fathers to be a successful provider, a successful leader, a successful protector, and a successful solver. With all this success, you can provide the best of the best for the families. But what if you are never present emotionally when your children and wives need you the most, or just a simple moment of spending time with the kids, listening to their school time stories, their fears and dreams of life? Yes, it is very important to be a successful father, but many children and families are quietly praying and wishing something much simpler. Just be our father, just be our daddy. The children today, rather than having a superhero father who makes no mistakes, or who is a strong father who never fails, today wishes for an honest father who admits their mistakes, who seek for forgiveness when they go wrong, and who depends on God alone. God often uses imperfect fathers or imperfect human beings. Today is a call for you to not to be a perfect father, but to be faithful ones. Your family does not need a superhero. They don't need a flawless man. They need you, the genuine, natural, present and faithful one. Throughout the scripture, we find fathers who had weaknesses, made mistakes, and carried flaws, yet God still worked through their lives. Fathers, be reminded that you don't need to strive so hard for perfection, that you lose your closest one, that you fail to be a father to your family. Abraham was called a father of faith, yet he struggled with fear and at times failed to trust God completely. God still used him to be the father of nation. Jacob, he showed favoritism among his children, causing divisions and jealousy within the children. Yet God transformed him and made him the father of the 12 tribes of Israel. David, a man after God's own heart, yet he made a serious mistakes, did so many great things for the nation as a king, but failed as a father. God continued to use him and establish a lasting covenant through his lineage. Noah, after all obedience, he stumbled and failed. Yet God used him to preserve humanity and begin a new chapter after the flood. Joseph, an ordinary man with fears and uncertainties, yet he faithfully obeyed God and cared for Jesus. None of these fathers were perfect. Some failed publicly, some failed at home, and some struggled in their faith, yet God used them because they remained available for God. The reasons I point out the flaws and mistakes of these fathers in the Bible is not to encourage wrongdoings or to excuse sins. The focus here is not about they failed, so it is acceptable for you to fail as well and remain there. No, the Bible reminds us that being imperfect does not disqualify you from being used by God. So as fathers, sometimes you may feel inadequate, discouraged, and not good enough. Remember, God is not asking you to chase perfection, but He is asking you to walk faithfully with Him every day. You cannot spend your whole life trying to find perfection in your life or within your family.

0: that you forget to be a father. Dear forefathers, just be who you are. Do not put much pressure on yourself to be perfect, successful, or be admired that you forget your first calling, which is to be a father. Sometimes we, the fathers, we get very busy building careers, pursue to earn more or achieve more, in that we miss the people waiting for us at home. In trying to meet people's expectations, we forget to be a father. Let not the pressures of the world that expects a father to be a superhero rob away your fatherhood. Today, children, the wives, the families praise for a father who loves God, who loves them, and who is just available, present in their life. To end it with, I would like to bless you all with a reading from Numbers chapter 6, verses 24 to 26. The Lord bless you and keep you. The Lord make His face shine upon you and be gracious to you. The Lord turn His face toward you and give you peace. May God strengthen every father when he feels weak, give him wisdom when he feels uncertain, courage when he feels afraid, and grace when he falls short. May the Lord bless your homes, deepen your love for your families, and help you walk faithfully with him. Fathers, your family does not need perfection, they need your presence. Listen and you will hear a quiet wishes. Just be our father. God bless us all.
1: Listeners, that was Miss Leah Cheng, Associate Pastor of Ringma Baptist Church, Kohima, sharing with us the message on Father's Day. And now let's listen to some more devotional songs.

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Prime Minister Narendra Modi leads the nation in practicing common yoga protocol from historic Red Road in Kolkata. Prime Minister to also commission three indigenously built Indian Navy platforms, INS Dunagiri, INS Sanshodhak and INS Agra in Kolkata today. National Testing Agency to conduct NEET UG re-examination in India and abroad this afternoon. Three Indian-flagged crude oil tankers carrying over 8.6 lakh metric tons of cargo successfully cross Strait of Hormuz. IMD issues red alert for extremely heavy rainfall over sub-Himalayan West Bengal and Sikkim today. And in cricket, India A to take on Sri Lanka A in tri-series final in Dambulla this morning. The 12th International Day of Yoga is being celebrated across India and around the world today with the theme Yoga for Healthy Aging. The theme highlights the importance of adopting yoga as a lifelong practice for healthy, active and dignified aging. Prime Minister Narendra Modi led the nation in observing the International Day of Yoga from Kolkata's Red Road, where thousands of people joined him in performing the morning exercises. Participating

0: In the common yoga protocol session, Mr. Modi performed yoga alongside thousands of practitioners at the iconic venue. Speaking on the occasion, Mr. Modi said, June the 21st, which marks the longest day in some parts of the earth, has now become the largest community celebration day because of yoga.
1: 21 June ka ye din prithvi ke kuch bhubhag par saal mein sabse lambi avdhi ka din hota hai. और अंतर्राष्ट्रीय योग दिवस के कारण 21 जून का ये दिन विश्व के सबसे बड़े सामूहिक उत्सव का दिन भी बन गया है. विश्व के अलग अलग हिस्सों से योग की एक से एक अद्भुत तस्वीरें आ रही है. पूरा देश योग की ऊर्जा से चैतन्य से भरा हुआ नजर आ रहा है.
0: The Prime Minister said yoga is not just physical exercise and is not restricted to any age group. It is an expression of human spirit.
1: When we speak of yoga for healthy aging, it means that we can work to ensure that age does not reduce human potential. Yoga can help human life to aspire for constant growth. Our target must be to be more flexible at 40 than we were at 20. Our target must be to be more energetic at 50 than we were at 30. Our target must be to be more resistant to lifestyle disease at 70 than we were at 50. This is where yoga can help us.
0: Prime Minister Modi said we should not restrict yoga to only particular occasions. It must be made part of our lives. He said Yoga 365 slogan has been made popular this year by the government with 100-day online yoga classes. Since the inception of the International Day of Yoga in 2015, Mr. Modi has led celebrations from various locations, including New Delhi, Chandigarh, Lucknow, Mysuru, New York, Srinagar and Vishakhapatnam. Several union ministers, state ministers and senior officials are also taking part in Yoga Day events being organized across the country. The national celebration reaffirms yoga's growing role as a global movement, promoting health, harmony and collective well-being. More from our correspondent.
2: International Day of Yoga is witnessing enthusiastic participation across the country and abroad. The Ministry of Culture, in collaboration with Archaeological Survey of India, is organizing special yoga programs at 100 iconic locations, linking India's rich cultural heritage with its enduring yoga traditions. Major celebrations are being held at 12 prominent sites, including Red Fort in New Delhi, Haridwar, Konark, Hampi, Mahabalipuram, Mumbai, Nalanda, Ahmedabad, Sarnath, Leh, Hyderabad and Silchar. The Ministry of Ayush said that over 6 lakh organizations have registered on Yoga Sangam portal, reflecting unprecedented public participation in this year's celebration. Internationally, more than 210 Indian missions are organizing yoga events at nearly 2,500 locations across the world through coordinated efforts of the Indian Council for Cultural Relations. Rohan, Akashwani News, Delhi.
0: President Draupadi Murmu was chief guest at the state-level International Yoga Day program in Jabalpur, Madhya Pradesh today. The event was held at Garrison Ground in Sadar. In Saudi Arabia, more than 500 participants gathered in Riyadh yesterday to celebrate the International Day of Yoga, highlighting the growing popularity of yoga in the country and its role in promoting health and well-being. The event, organized by the Indian Embassy in Riyadh in collaboration with the Saudi Yoga Committee and local partners, was held at the Prince Faisal bin Fahad Olympic Complex. Yoga enthusiasts across several Western countries practiced yoga in large groups yesterday ahead of International Day of Yoga today. In Canada's Toronto, an enthusiastic gathering of government representatives, diplomatic corps, yoga practitioners, wellness organizations and community leaders participated in a yoga session against the historic backdrop of the Legislative Assembly of Ontario. In Brazil, a curated yoga session was led by the Ambassador of India to Brazil, Dinesh Bhatia, at the majestic Foz do Iguaçu waterfalls. Prime Minister Narendra Modi will commission 3 indigenously built Indian Navy platforms, INS Dunagiri, INS Hanshodhak and INS Agra in Kolkata today. Designed by the Navy's Warship Design Bureau and built by Garden Reach Shipbuilders and Engineers, the vessels are intended to strengthen combat operations, hydrographic surveying and anti-submarine warfare. We have a report from our correspondent.
3: INS Duragiri, a Project 17A stealth frigate, is armed with BrahMos missiles and medium-range air defense systems. INS Sanshodhak is a survey vessel designed for coastal and deep-water hydrographic operations, while INS Agra is an anti-submarine warfare craft equipped with torpedoes, rocket launchers and sonar systems for coastal defense. The Navy said the vessels have more than 75% indigenous content and involved over 200 micro, small and medium enterprises, highlighting the growth of India's domestic shipbuilding industry. Shondipan Dashgupta, Akashvani News, Kolkata.
0: This is Akashvani giving you the news. For quick news updates round the clock, follow us on IX handle at AIR News Alerts. And for details of stories and more, log on to our website www.newsonair.gov.in and download News on AIR app. The National Eligibility Cum Entrance Test NEET UG 2026 re-examination will be conducted today. It will be held across 551 cities in India and 14 cities abroad for over 22.79 lakh candidates. The examination will be held in the afternoon from 2 to 5:15 p.m. The examination is being conducted in English and 12 Indian languages. Ahead of the examination, the National Testing Agency, NTA, conducted nationwide mock drill yesterday to verify all systems, jammers, CCTV, frisking staff and biometrics. The NTA said that it is fully prepared for the smooth, fair and transparent conduct of the examination. Our correspondent has the details.
4: Over 2 lakh personnel, including observers, coordinators, police forces and administrators, have been deployed for the secure, transparent and smooth conduct of the examination. A multi-layered security framework has been put in place to ensure a fair and transparent examination. It includes CCTV surveillance, Aadhaar-based biometric verification, GPS-enabled vehicles with police escort for the movement of the examination material, and end-to-end secure handling of confidential materials to designated locations under sealed protocols. The NTA is also actively monitoring social media platforms to curb misinformation and prevent malpractice. Saklayan Akhtar for Akashvani News, Delhi.
0: Union Minister of Ports, Shipping and Waterways, Sarbananda Sonowal, has said that 3 Indian-flagged crude oil tankers carrying over 8.6 lakh metric tons of cargo with 94 Indian crew members have successfully transited the Strait of Hormuz yesterday and are en route to India. These oil tankers are Desh Vaibhav, Desh Vibhor and Sanmar Herald. In a social media post, he said that under the decisive leadership of Prime Minister Narendra Modi, the government is working on highest priority to secure India's maritime interests. The India Meteorological Department has issued a red colour warning for extremely heavy rainfall over sub-Himalayan West Bengal and Sikkim today. It also predicted heavy to very heavy rainfall at isolated places over Assam and Meghalaya till Thursday. Northeastern states are expected to receive fairly widespread to widespread rainfall till the 26th of this month. As part of a series, People's Padma on Akashvani, we bring you a conversation with Professor Juzair Vasi, a pioneer in the field of semiconductors and solar photovoltaics. He has been honored with the prestigious Padma Shri.
5: India is emerging as one of the biggest major solar deployers, and I can see that we are going to also emerge as a major manufacturer of solar components.
0: To listen to the interview, tune in to 100.1 Akashvani Gold today at 10:30 a.m. You can also listen to this interview on the News on AIR app and News on AIR official YouTube channel. As part of our series Prakriti Ki Baat Akashvani Ke Saath, we bring you a discussion on the efforts of Jhumarmur Panchayat in Nagaon district of Assam, which has been recently awarded the National Panchayat Award in the Clean and Green Panchayat category. To listen to the conversation, tune in to 100.1 Akashwani Gold today at 9:10 a.m. You can also listen to this discussion on News on AIR app and News on AIR official YouTube channel. India A will take on Sri Lanka A in the Tri-Series cricket final, scheduled to be played in Dambulla today. The match will start at 10 in the morning. Smarting from an ill-tempered defeat in their previous match, India A will look to settle scores when they take on Sri Lanka A in the final, with teenage sensation Vaibhav Suryavanshi set to be in the spotlight once again. In FIFA World Cup, Germany defeated Ivory Coast 2-1 in Toronto, Canada, and clinched a spot in the knockout phase at the tournament. For Germany, Dennis Undav scored twice. Earlier, the Netherlands secured a commanding 5-1 victory over Sweden in Group F match at NRG Stadium in Houston, United States. Yesterday, in another match, Brazil recorded their first win of the FIFA World Cup with a comfortable 3-0 victory over Haiti at the Philadelphia Stadium. And now for a look at today's newspapers, it's over to Shagun Chopra.
6: Thank you, Sunil. NEET UG re-examination is the top story on Dailies today. All hams on deck for NEET retest, writes Hindustan Times. 1.38 lakh CCTV, 51,000 jammers for leak-proof NEET today, headlines The Asian Age. The war between Iran and Israel too continues to dominate front pages of Dailies. Iran closes Hormuz amid Israeli attacks on Lebanon, reads the Hindu headline. On the 12th International Day of Yoga 2026, the Pioneer writes that 6 lakh people will perform yoga today with Prime Minister Modi in Kolkata. Two studies led by AIIMS have found that yoga may improve women's hormone and insulin levels, reports the Times of India. An AI-enabled queue management system will be implemented in Kerala's Sabarimala Ayyappa Temple from November, reports the Hindu. In just over 3 months, from the end of February until early June, Indian records in athletics were broken 20 times, reveals the Indian Express. And finally, the ASI has made significant discoveries at Rakhigarhi, perhaps the largest site of the Indus Valley civilization, with the recovery of 8 skeletons and pottery offerings, reports the Tribune. DNA testing is underway. And with that, it's back to you, Sunil.
0: Thank you, Shagun. And now, before we end the bulletin, the headlines once again. International Yoga Day being celebrated across the globe today. Prime Minister Narendra Modi leads the nation in practicing common yoga protocol from historic Red Road in Kolkata. Prime Minister to also commission 3 indigenously built Indian Navy platforms, INS Dunagiri, INS Sanshodhak and INS Agra in Kolkata today. National Testing Agency to conduct NEET UG re-examination in India and abroad this afternoon. 3 Indian flagged crude oil tankers carrying over 8.6 lakh metric tons of cargo successfully crossed Strait of Hormuz. IMD issues red alert for extremely heavy rainfall over sub-Himalayan West Bengal and Sikkim today. And in cricket, India A to take on Sri Lanka A in tri-series final in Dambulla this morning. And with that, we end the morning news. Have a nice day.

This is Akash Vanishalong, the Northeast News Bulletin, read by Rikinti Marwin. Before we begin, the news headlines. International Yoga Day being celebrated globally today. Defence Minister Rajnath Singh emphasises on country's defence strategies at Eastern Air Command in Shillong. And Union Finance Minister Nirmala Sitharaman inaugurates road in Giant Hills of Meghalaya under Eco-Tourism Infrastructure Development Project. And now the news in details. International Yoga Day is being celebrated globally today. This year marks the 12th International Day of Yoga on the theme Yoga for Healthy Aging, which emphasizes the importance of yoga for all ages. The Union Ministry of Culture is organizing special yoga events at 100 iconic locations across the country, bringing together India's rich cultural heritage and yoga traditions. Defence Minister Rajnath Singh has underscored the need for technological agility, strategic foresight and institutional innovation to maintain a robust preparedness amidst the uncertainties of present-day world order. Interacting with soldiers at the Eastern Air Command headquarters in Shillong yesterday, Mr. Singh asserted that hybrid threats, cyber challenges, information warfare, logistics resilience, supply chain security and drones are emerging as critical elements in the constantly evolving nature of warfare. He stated that Operation Sindoor proved to be a historic success due to the nation's self-reliance efforts spearheaded by Prime Minister Narendra Modi. Formations like the Eastern Air

Command have emerged as active partners in this broad national vision, he added. Chief of the Air Staff, Air Chief Marshal A.P. Singh, Air Officer Commanding in Chief, Eastern Air Command, Air Marshal Indrapal Singh Walia, and other senior officers of the Indian Air Force were present on the occasion. Defence Minister Rajnath Singh is celebrating the International Day of Yoga 2026 with troops at the Eastern Air Command in Upper Shillong today. Union Finance Minister Nirmala Sitharaman yesterday inaugurated the Jowai Nartyang Kriyap Khanduli Road under Meghalaya Ecotourism Infrastructure Development Project funded by New Development Bank at an amount of 59.48 crore rupees. She interacted with the students of Kiang Nangba Government College and players at the football stadium at Wayajaya. The finance minister also went on a pilgrimage to Ma Jayanti Temple at Nartyang and the monoliths. The Jayantiteshwari Temple is revered as one of the 51 Shakti Pithas. Tripura Chief Minister Dr. Manik Saha has said that under the Pradhan Mantri Kisan Samman Nidhi PM Kisan scheme, a total of 977.89 crore rupees has been transferred directly to the bank accounts of 2,85,571 farmers in the state up to the 22nd installment. Addressing a PM Kisan program at the State Agricultural Research Center at Arundhuti Nagar yesterday, the Chief Minister said that every policy and decision of the state government is aligned with the vision of Viksit Bharat, with farmers forming the backbone of this vision. Dr. Saha said the scheme supports the central government's objective of empowering small and marginal farmers, doubling their income and promoting sustainable agriculture. He also noted that Prime Minister Narendra Modi has given special emphasis to the agricultural sector in the Northeast, aiming to make farmers in the region self-reliant. Manipur Chief Minister Yumnam Khemchan Singh has urged all communities residing in the state to keep their differences aside and look forward to dialogue for bringing peace. He appealed to the people of Manipur to extend their full cooperation to the government's ongoing efforts to restore and maintain peace. Addressing a gathering at the Jan Kalyan Shivir camp in Imphal West District yesterday, the Chief Minister said that the CAM is aimed to ensure the doorstep delivery of various government welfare schemes and services to the people effectively. While lauding the Prime Minister Narendra Modi for his visionary leadership, the Chief Minister said that the CAM forms a part of the broader effort to realize the vision of Viksit Bharat, Viksit Manipur 2047. He also highlighted various projects undertaken in Manipur. Manipur Governor Ajay Kumar Bhalla yesterday presented the 7th Governor's Art Award to Yendrambam Ibochoba Singh in recognition of his contribution in the field of fine arts. The award was presented at a function held at the Cabinet Hall of Chief Minister's Office at Mantri Pukri in Imphal East. The Governor reviewed paintings of the awardee before presenting the award. Chief Minister Yumnam Khemchan Singh, Art and Culture Minister Lokin Singh, Chief Secretary and other officers attended the function. As part of the nationwide celebration marking 12 years of trust, development and public welfare, Jan Kalyan Shivir was organized in various districts of Arunachal Pradesh on Saturday. The Jan Kalyan Shivir was held at Boleng in Siang District, Sippi in Upper Subansiri District, Yazali in Kiyi Panyor District and Hari Village under Zero Circle in Lower Subansiri District. The government departments and allied agencies provided on-the-spot services, registration facilities, awareness campaigns and beneficiary-oriented assistance. The Jan Kalyan Shivir reaffirms the government's commitment to ensuring last-mile delivery of services and strengthening public outreach through citizen-centric governance. As part of the observance of the International Day Against Drug Abuse and Illicit Trafficking, the Directorate of Social Welfare, Government of Meghalaya, in collaboration with the Drug Reduction, Elimination and Action Mission, organized a bike rally in Shillong yesterday. The rally aimed at raising awareness on the harmful effects of drug abuse and promote a drug-free society was flagged off by Saloni Verma, Director, Social Welfare Department, Government of Meghalaya, from the premises of Usosotham Auditorium, Shillong. Ms. Verma said that awareness programs such as the bike rally play an important role in educating citizens and strengthening collective action against the growing menace of drugs. She emphasized the need for community participation, especially among the youth, in building a safer and healthier society.
The central government has banned the

available. State drug regulators and enforcement agencies have been directed to strictly implement the ban. A workshop on the Model Code of Conduct for Campaigns was held in Shillong, bringing together election officials, political parties, academicians, media professionals and researchers to discuss ethical election practices and campaign regulations. The program was organized by the Office of the Chief Electoral Officer, Meghalaya, in collaboration with the India International Institute of Democracy and Election Management. It was held as part of the thematic priorities under the India's chairmanship of the International Institute for Democracy and Electoral Assistance. Principal Secretary to the Government of Meghalaya, F.R. Kharkungor, stressed the importance of ethical election campaigns, responsible political conduct, and strengthening public trust in democratic institutions. Commissioner and Secretary, District Council Affairs Department, C.V.D. Dengdo, highlighted the relevance of the sixth schedule. He spoke on the applicability of the Model Code of Conduct during elections to the Khasi Hills, Jayanti Hills and Garo Hills Autonomous District Councils. Progressive farmers Jati Bikram Jamatia from Kila Kachigang in Gomati District will represent Tripura at the International Pine Apple Festival in New Delhi from 27th to 29th June. Supported by the State Agriculture and Farmers Welfare Department, he will showcase Tripura's famous queen variety pineapple before national and international delegates. Cultivating nearly 2 hectares under the Mission for Integrated Development of Horticulture Scheme, Jamatia has earned around 10 lakh rupees from pineapple sales this year. Officials say his success highlights the potential of modern horticulture and will inspire other farmers across Tripura. Before we wind up the news headlines once again, International Yoga Day being celebrated globally today, Defence Minister Rajnath Singh emphasises on country's defence strategies at Eastern Air Command Shillong, and Union Finance Minister Nirmala Sitharaman inaugurates road in Jayanti Hills of Meghalaya under Ecotourism Infrastructure Development Project. With that, we end the Northeast News Bulletin from Akashvani Shillong. Have a nice day.

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1: Alrighty, lovelies. I hope you're all ready and just waiting for the songs I'm going to play for you, because what's better than to do some work around, do your chores, and go about your day with music in the background, right? So we're going to start off with our Western music program here. I'm Yajo Rangti, and this morning we have a very special playlist for you, if I can say so, because it's Father's Day. So I wanted to make the songs, or play the songs, not make, I didn't make any of the songs. I'm going to play the songs that are, well, geared towards our wonderful fathers out there, and the songs will not just be about songs of praises to our fathers or tributes, but also songs that will challenge them and help them be the better fathers that they are. I mean, they're good fathers now, but we can always strive to be better, right? So yes, these are the songs I'm playing for you. And also, before I, leave you alone with the music, I want to wish all our wonderful fathers and all our father figures out there a very happy Father's Day.

Father's Day. And just so you know, we all look up to you and we all are in line and geared to be led by you, to live in your example. So I hope that, yes, you will continue to be even better fathers. All right, we have Josh Groban here, and the song is You Raise Me Up. It's like the song that you can play for someone that is deserving of such a respect, to say that you raised me, right? So this is the one for you. And also to all our lovelies, if you want to share your thoughts, feedback and suggestions, you can definitely write to us, and you can wish a happy Father's Day, a very good morning, a blessed Sunday and all that. The number is 943-6805-333. 943-6805-333. That is where you can reach us. Now I'm going to leave you all alone with the music.

Well, lovelies, I'm playing the next track here for you. This is Eric Clapton with the song Tears in Heaven. And this song was inspired by the tragic death of Eric Clapton's four-year-old son. And it's the love that a father has for a son, even though they're worlds apart now.

Well, lovely. That was Ronan Keating featuring Yusuf with the song Father and Son. And this song is pretty much a reflection of every generation's struggle with their offspring, with their child. Because on one hand, the parent sees the child as a child forever. And on the other hand, the child is growing with the world, and the child wants to explore the world, gain a little independence. And so that tug of war always is there between a father and a son, a daughter and a mother, or a father and a daughter. So parent and child, okay? We always have that struggle to gain independence, but at the same time, the parent wants to protect you and keep you safe from the world that they have experienced. And we also have another song here in the playlist along the same lines with the meaning, but the sound is a little different. The beat is a little different. I probably will be playing it towards the end, but this is another beautiful song that explains the relations that parents have with your children. And it's not always sunny, it's not always bright, it's not always rainbows and sunshine, but there is still love always, regardless, because parenting is not easy task. It is not easy task. But like I said, whether it's stormy, whether it's sunny, the day may come and go, but the love is still there, and the song beautifully illustrates that. All right, we have the next track here for you. This is John Lennon and his wife Yoko Ono with the song Beautiful Boy. This song was inspired by their only child, a boy who was born as a surprise blessing. And it changed the way he saw his relationship with his wife, and also just him becoming a more concerned, a more devoted father. All right, John Lennon and Yoko Ono with Beautiful Boy.

Lovelies, Eric Clapton there once again with the song My Father's Eyes. And yes, today we are playing for you songs that's circling around our fathers. All right, because it's Father's Day and we want to make this day about all of you lovely fathers there. And through the songs, we're sharing about the love, the challenges, and just the pain and the joy of being a father. All right. So this song, the story behind My Father's Eyes, according to Eric Clapton, is that he never really knew his biological father. So when he was finally blessed with a son, Connor, he looked into his son's eyes. And that was when he first realized that he was getting to know his father. So he was looking at his father through his son's eyes. Okay, so that was what inspired him to write a song. And unfortunately, his son did end up passing away at a young age, around 4 years, in an accident. And which is why, in his pain and grief, he still had that creative liberty to write a song about it, and it was titled Tears in Heaven, which I played for you earlier just now, and that brought the whole experience to a full circle there. All right, we're gonna play the next track here for you. This next one is a country song, and by the country queen Dolly Parton. It's titled Do Daddy, but let me tell you, this lyrics, when you listen to it, probably it's not Dolly Parton addressing the daddy, but it's through the lens of her mother to her father, because the mother gave up a lot, made a lot of sacrifices so that the children were never neglected and were loved and fed and cared for. But when the children grew older, the mother decides to leave the father behind in search of the love that she needs and wants. And this is the sort of message that the mother is writing to the father. Now, we don't know if this is about her biological parents' relationships or not, but it could be just everyday life that inspired her to write a song. But the point is, being a good father also means we have to, or you have to, not me, I can't be a father. You have to be good fathers as good husbands as well, right? So that's that balance there, because one can be a good father but a bad husband, or one could be a bad husband or a good husband but not a good father. So it's all about the balance. And the song here is Do Daddy by Dolly Parton, explaining that.

Well, lovely. That was Drez Atkins with the song Just Fishing here in our Western Music program. And as I mentioned earlier, this playlist is all about the fathers and the experiences and our tributes and our love and the challenges and the fun and the sadness of fatherhood. All right, so this song here, Drez Atkins, really, really just is very endearing towards his daughter, and it's the bond and relationship they have with each other as father and daughter. They go fishing. The daughter is young. She doesn't know much. She thinks she's just fishing, but the father knows in his heart that those are the moments that he will always cherish and the moments that he will never get back. So those are very special times for him. All right, we have a couple of messages coming in right now at Azara. I'm going to go through it and see what is up with our listeners. All right, we have here our wonderful listener, Dhananjoy from Sarabatar, Assam. And Dhananjoy says, good morning, happy Father's Day. And my father. Oh, yeah, that's good. That's good. Your father is an army officer. Well, salute to him and thank you for his service. Okay. All right. I hope he has a wonderful Father's Day out there. And let's see. We also have from Sabat Singri Radio Listeners Group, a very good morning wish. A lovely morning to you as well, FM Dragoban family is happy to hear from you. All right, we have Durgesh Naganbrin family wishing all a very good morning and a nice day as well. A lovely morning to you, Durgesh. I hope you have a great day out there. And Tadila Jamir from Uma Mugokchung is also here. And yes, says, I want to wish a happy Father's Day, but I have no dad. Well, Dalila Jamir, I'm so glad that you are just so big-hearted enough to be able to wish everyone a happy Father's Day, at least all the fathers. And no worries, we always have a father above, and he's always a guiding force, all right? Okay, lovelies, we're going to move on with our playlist here. This next track is a tribute song to our wonderful fathers, because they are the wind beneath our wings.

Well, lovely. That was Olivia Newton-John with the song My Old Man's Got a Gun. Now, what the song tells us is that the greatest sense of security comes from our fathers who are protective of us, especially as girls. Of course, we just can't go overboard and shoot someone. But yes, that sense of security, that sense of comfort is very important for every child growing up. And that is primarily a big source from our fathers. All right, dear listeners, it's 9:23 by our studio clock, so got about 5-6 minutes because it's about to strike 9:24. I'm going to have to wind it up here with our program, which is our Western music program. It has been a pleasure hosting for you as always. I hope you took a listen and had a good time with us here with our playlist. And I'll be back again with more music at 10:30 with our Just Choice. And after this, at 9:30, you'll get to listen to the news headlines. And it'll be followed by Burani Gate and Hindi from Songs till 10:20. 10:20 onwards till 10:30, we have for you world news in English. And as promised, I'll be back with all of you at 10:30. And so to wind up our programs, or our present program here, I'm going to play the last track here for you. It is titled Father to Son by Charles and Eddie. Now, I did mention earlier that we have a song very similar talking about generational gaps and just the struggle between a parent's need to protect the child and the child's need to be independent and to learn and move away, right? So this is another one of that, with a similar theme, a little different sound, but we're going to wind up our program here with this track. And once again, I want to wish all the lovely fathers out there a very, very, very happy Father's Day. May you all have a very blessed day, and may you all just thrive and grow as wonderful fathers. Looking forward to another awesome year of your presence in this world. All right, dear lovelies, I hope you have a wonderful morning. I'll see you very soon. Until then, stay tuned in.

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2: This is Akashvani Kohima, the news headlines at 9:30 a.m. Nagaland Governor Nandkishore Yadav says India's strength lies in its rich diversity of cultures, languages, and traditions. Higher Education Minister Temujin Imna Along calls for transformative education, technological adaptation, and community engagement to prepare youth for future challenges. Commissioner and Secretary of Labour and Employment and Skill Development and Entrepreneurship, Robert Longchari, urges educated youth to explore opportunities beyond government jobs, noting that public sector employment has reached a saturation point. High Court dismisses appeals challenging Nagaland government decision to count cadres status from April 21, 2022, says SSA and RMSA teachers entered state cadre only in 2022. International Yoga Day 2026 being celebrated across the globe today with the theme Yoga for Healthy Aging. President Draupadi Murmu graces the International Yoga Day program in Jabalpur, Madhya Pradesh. Prime Minister Narendra Modi takes part in the main event of International Yoga Day 2026 at Red Road, Kolkata. Today is Father's Day. The day is celebrated to recognize the contribution that fathers and father figures make to the lives of their children. NEET UG 2026 re-examination to be conducted today across 551 cities in India and 40 cities abroad. Three Indian flag crude oil tankers carrying over 8.6 lakh metric tons of cargo with 94 Indian crew members successfully transit Strait of Hormuz en route to India. India categorically rejects comments made by Pakistan president and calls them unwarranted, says Pakistan president has no local stand to comment on matters that are internal to India. And in FIFA World Cup, Germany defeat Ivory Coast 2-1 to clinch spot in knockout phase at the tournament. That is all we have in this news headlines.
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0: Good morning. This is Akashvani. I'm Sunil Verma with the World News. The headlines. International Yoga Day being celebrated across the globe today. Prime Minister Narendra Modi led the nation in practicing common yoga protocol in Kolkata. US and Iranian negotiators headed to Switzerland for peace talks. Norway bans use of generative AI tools in elementary schools to prevent negative impact on learning. In cricket, tri-series final match underway between India A and Sri Lanka A in Dambulla. And in FIFA World Cup, Germany beat Ivory Coast 2-1 and clinch a spot in knockout phase. The 12th International Day of Yoga is being celebrated across India and around the world today with the theme Yoga for Healthy Aging. The theme highlights the importance of adopting yoga as a lifelong practice for healthy, active and dignified aging. Prime Minister Narendra Modi led the nation in observing the International Day of Yoga from Kolkata's Red Road, where thousands of people joined him in performing the morning exercises. Speaking on the occasion, the Prime Minister said, June the 21st, which marks the longest day in some parts of the earth, has now become the largest community celebration day because of yoga. Mr. Modi said, yoga is not just physical exercise and is not restricted to any age group. It is an expression of human spirit.
1: When we speak of yoga for healthy aging, it means that we can work to ensure that age does not reduce human potential. Yoga can help human life to aspire for constant growth. Our target must be to be more flexible at 40 than we were at 20. Our target must be to be more energetic at 50 than we were at 30. Our target must be to be more resistant to lifestyle disease at 70 than we were at 50. This is where yoga can help us.
0: Prime Minister Modi said, we should not restrict yoga to only particular occasions. It must be made part of our lives. He said Yoga 365 slogan has been made popular this year by the government with 100-day online yoga classes. Since the inception of the International Day of Yoga in 2015, Mr. Modi has led celebrations from various locations, including New Delhi, Chandigarh, Lucknow, Mysuru and New York. President Draupadi Murmu was chief guest at the state-level International Yoga Day program in Jabalpur, Madhya Pradesh today. The event was held at Garrison Ground in Sadar. Several union ministers, state ministers and senior officials are also taking part in Yoga Day events being organized across the country. The national celebration reaffirms yoga's growing role as a global movement promoting health, harmony and collective well-being. We have a report.
2: International Day of Yoga is witnessing enthusiastic participation across the country and abroad. The Ministry of Culture, in collaboration with the Archaeological Survey of India, is organizing special yoga programs at 100 iconic locations, linking India's rich cultural heritage with its enduring yoga traditions. External Affairs Minister Dr. S. Jaishankar participated in a yoga session at Nehru Park in New Delhi. Ambassador of Norway to India, Maya-Elin Stenner, also took part in the event. Internationally, more than 210 Indian missions are organizing yoga events at nearly 2,500 locations across the world through the coordinated efforts of the Indian Council for Cultural Relations. In Canada's Toronto, an enthusiastic gathering of government representatives, diplomatic corps, yoga practitioners, wellness organizations, and community leaders participated in a yoga session. In Brazil, a curated yoga session was organized at the majestic Foz do Iguaçu waterfalls. Denmark yoga team in Aarhus organized a yoga celebration in Dokken. According to the Embassy of India and Washington, D.C., hundreds came together at the iconic Lincoln Memorial to celebrate the 12th International Day of Yoga. With the report of Rohan Ritu Srivastava, Akashvani News, Delhi.
0: In Bangladesh, the main day of yoga event was held at Vasundhara Sports City in Dhaka, where hundreds of yoga enthusiasts gathered to participate in the common yoga protocol session led by yoga teachers and students of the IGCC. 8 prominent yoga organizations, including Art of Living Bangladesh and Evergreen Yoga, joined the celebrations, reflecting the growing popularity of yoga in the country. The event was attended by eminent personalities and celebrities from various fields. In Saudi Arabia, more than 500 participants gathered in Riyadh yesterday to celebrate the International Day of Yoga, highlighting the growing popularity of yoga in the country and its role in promoting health and well-being. The event, organized by the Indian Embassy in Riyadh in collaboration with the Saudi Yoga Committee and local partners, was held at the Prince Faisal bin Fahd Olympic Complex. This is Akashwani. You're listening to World News. We bring you the top international news and updates from around the globe. US and Iranian negotiators headed to a Swiss venue for talks today, hours after Tehran said it closed the Strait of Hormuz because of Israel's attacks in Lebanon and warned that little might be achieved if fighting doesn't stop. US President Donald Trump, in response, unleashed a new threat to impose American tolls in the crucial waterway if a final deal with Iran isn't reached in 60 days. U.S. Vice President J.D. Vance left for Switzerland yesterday evening, just as Iranian state TV posted a video showing Iran's negotiators arriving there. They're led by Parliamentary Speaker Mohammad Bagher Qalibaf and include Foreign Minister Abbas Araghchi and central bank and oil officials, among others. Norway is imposing a near ban on the use of generative AI tools by elementary school pupils, while also restricting their use in the education of older children to prevent a negative impact on learning. Prime Minister Jonas Gahr Støre told a press conference that using AI increases the risk that young children skip important steps in their education. The most important thing in school is that children learn to read, write, and do mathematics, Støre said. He added that the new standards will be imposed from the new school year beginning in late August. Facing a broad decline in education test scores, the government in 2024 banned smartphones from schools and has given back to teachers more powers to enforce discipline in the classroom. Russia has freed 24 Filipinos who were detained for months without charges in a Siberian city after Philippine President Ferdinand Marcos Jr., raised concern for them at a meeting with President Vladimir Putin on Wednesday. The 24 Filipinos arrived in Manila aboard two flights early today, and the first batch was welcomed by Philippine Foreign Secretary Teresa Lazaro, the Department of Foreign Affairs in Manila said. In cricket, India A were 87 for no loss in 4.4 overs against Sri Lanka A in the final of the Tri-Nation series in Dambulla a short while ago. Sri Lanka A skipper Sehan Arichige won the toss and elected to bowl. India A has made one change, dropping pace Anshul Kamboj and bringing in Ashok Sharma. In FIFA World Cup, Germany defeated Ivory Coast 2-1 in Toronto, Canada and clinched a spot in the knockout phase in the tournament. For Germany, Deniz Undaf scored twice. Earlier, the Netherlands secured a commanding 5-1 victory over Sweden in Group F match at NRG Stadium in Houston, United States. Union Minister of Culture and Tourism Gajendra Singh Shekhawat has extended greetings on World Camel Day. In a social media post, Mr. Shekhawat said the camel is not merely a useful creature for livelihood but also a symbol of the culture and traditions of India, particularly Rajasthan and Gujarat. And now, before we close, here are the highlights of the bulletin. International Yoga Day being celebrated across the globe today. Prime Minister Narendra Modi led the nation in practicing common yoga protocol in Kolkata. US and Iranian negotiators headed to Switzerland for peace talks. Norway bans use of generative AI tools in elementary schools to prevent negative impact on learning. In cricket, Test series final match underway between India A and Sri Lanka A in Dambulla. And in FIFA World Cup, Germany beat Ivory Coast 2-1 and clinch a spot in knockout phase. And that is the end of this World News Bulletin.
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5: Hello dear listeners, welcome back once again to Agashwan FM Tragaban at 103 MHz. I'm Yara Jarang to here presenting to you another brand new edition of Aaj's Choice in Western Music. Well, as you all know, today is World Music Day as well, so we're going to celebrate at the moment. And how do I do that? Well, I'm going to play music for you, but not just any music. We're going to play songs that are, well, primarily the songs you can sing along to. So that is along the lines of karaoke. And I hope you enjoy the music. It's going to be some oldies, some new ones, but the songs that we all love to hum along and just be a part of that song. So let's come together, whether you're at home, whether you're driving, whether you're out and about with your friends, hanging out. Well, wherever you are, as long as you have those airwaves coming through, well, I hope you join us and be a part of this program. All right, so we're going to start off with our first track here. This is Country Roads by John Denver.

Forever Young by Johnny Cash there. And now coming up next, we have another karaoke song for you. It is Louis Capaldi with Someone You Loved.

All right, lovelies, this is Bruno Mars and Lady Gaga, We Die With a Smile. All right, our next karaoke number is coming up for you, none other than ABBA with the song Dancing Queen. Here we go.

All right, lovelies, our time together is now coming to an end here at Agashwan FM Tracker 103 MHz. Our program, Arjun's Choice, will be over with one more song left in our bag. But after that, we have for you at, 11 Women Time. And today we have a Father's Day feature program on the topic, Fathers, Silent Heroes to the Family, with Compare Mina. So you're going to get to listen to that as well. We have the news headlines just before that and right after this program. All right, at 11:30, we have Arjun's Choice in Hindi Film Songs. At 12:30, you'll get to listen to the news headlines and it'll be followed by another edition of Hindi Film Songs till 1 p.m. So yeah, that is the program that we have lined up for you for our first transmission. As always, we will be back again at 3 p.m. with plenty of news, music and entertainment till 10 p.m. So yes, lovelies, until I'm back again in the studio, I hope you all stay safe out there, stay blessed, and do not forget to spread the love. I hope you all have a very blessed day. A big shout out to all the awesome fathers out there. Have a wonderful, blessed Father's Day. And yes, listeners, enjoy the music. It is World Music Day after all, so let loose your just restraints and have fun with your community out there. Love the music. And also, yep, International Yoga Day there. If you have some moves, try it out now. All right, lovelies, I'm going to wind it up with the last track here. This is Queen with I Want to Break Free. And with this, we come to our karaoke edition here in Western Music. This is World Music Day special for you all, lovelies. And yeah, we'll see you soon. Have a wonderful day. Oh, yes. And also, thank you so much for tuning in. As always, it has been a pleasure hosting for you.

0: Hello Nagaland Census laga poila phase 2 aihise June 16 para 30 tarikh bitorte apuni khan ghor laga details online de bhoribole karone se.census.gov.in te jabi apuni khan laga ghor ji holebe ginti hobo lage apuni khan bhag luwa para bhav planning or development kuribole modot pabo ami khan laga census ami khan laga development
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3: This is Agashwani Gohima, the news headlines. Prime Minister Narendra Modi says yoga teaches the art of living a balanced life and aids flexibility of bodies. Yoga enthusiasts across several Western countries practice yoga on 12th International Yoga Day. On the occasion of Father's Day, Chief Minister Nepiru says role of a father extends beyond responsibility and is rooted in love, sacrifice and commitment. Nagaland Governor Nand Kishore Yadav stresses need for increased public awareness and community participation in preventing crimes against women and children. Today is World Music Day. Countries across the globe mark the day with concerts and musical performances. Chief Minister Nepiru says World Music Day celebrates music's power to inspire stories, emotions and memories and to connect people worldwide. Commissioner and Secretary Robert Longchari encourages young people to consider careers in private sector, entrepreneurship and other emerging fields. Health Education Minister Thumjan Imna Along urges educational institutions to promote innovation, practical learning and community development. NEET UG 2026 re-examination to be conducted today for over 22.79 lakh candidates. Lok Sabha Speaker Om Birla says Indian Institutes of Technology have carried India's ancient knowledge tradition into modern science and technology. Three indigenously built Indian Navy platforms, INS Donagiri, INS Sanchokdag and INS Agre, to be commissioned in Kolkata today. Government bans manufacture, sell and distribution of 16 fixed-dose combination drugs for human use with immediate effect. In FIFA World Cup, Ecuador and Curaçao end in goalless draw. Tunisia takes on Japan in Group F match. And in weather, India Meteorological Department forecast fairly widespread to widespread rainfall across northeastern states till 26th of this month. That is all we have in this news headlines.
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1: Ma'am, thank you so much. I'm busy, but still then, mahala program de, Mikey Manavas program de, amni time di ane. Thank you so much.
2: Hello, listeners. This is Wate. I want to wish each and every father a very happy Father's Day. And for those sitting with memories of your dad, I hope that you will have peace and be comforted even as you listen to this song. It's called When God Made You My Father.

0: Hope you enjoyed listening to this song. Right now, listeners, we want to read out two special and sweet poetry from two students, and it is called The Man Behind the Scenes and The Quiet Strength. I will be starting with The Man Behind the Scenes. You were the hat of both, though not bland, to guide my steps through shifting, uncharted land. With just a single pair of shoulders carrying the heaviest load, you carried us completely because your love was double-fold. Safe in the shelter of a love untold, gave us a mother's love and a father's guiding hand. You did it all to watch us stand, gave us everything we wanted and more, took us everywhere we wanted to go, opening every window and door, carrying the weight of two to watch us bloom. You cleared the weeds and chased away the gloom. The man behind the scenes who stood tall and did it all, our mom and dad in one, our hero through it all. Give us the world, keeping his dreams unseen. He is my dad, the man behind the scenes. The Quiet Strength. He doesn't always say the words, but shows them every day, in little acts, in the silent care, in his own steady way. Though his hands are rough from all the works, his voice is calm and low, a shelter in the stormy nights, a guide when I don't know. He stands behind, yet lifts me high, letting me take the lead. But if I fall, he's always there, with everything I need. No crown upon his head he wears, no title shining bright, but in my world he is the king, my courage and my light. Through every step, through every year, your love has been my guide, and I am who I am today because you stood beside. Thank you.
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3: 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He's always encouraged me to have the determination, so that has molded me to who I am today.
2: So nice of the member of the share, and then our listeners also will be very encouraged to listen to that. So aro the strategy for the moment that you apni laga baba logo de sabse bishi bhav valuable lesson lo ki kyu le paishi to you not man is this can ye share with me
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1: This is Akashvani Kohima, the news headlines at 12:30 p.m. International Yoga Day being celebrated across the globe today. Prime Minister Narendra Modi leads the nation in practicing common yoga protocol from historic Red Road in Kolkata. Nagaland Governor Nankishore Yadav emphasizes need for swift, effective and exemplary action against the perpetrators of crimes against women and children. Chief Minister Nipirio says Father's Day celebrates fathers and father figures for their guidance, care and selfless support, which positively impact the lives of those around them. On World Music Day, Chief Minister Nipirio says music is an integral part of life in Nagaland, from folk melodies passed down through generations to contemporary expressions that bring people together today. Task Force for Music and Arts Chairman Teja Meru extends greetings to musicians across Nagaland on the occasion of World Music Day. Commissioner and Secretary Robert Longchari emphasizes importance of acquiring skills and adapting to changing workforce demands driven by technological and economic changes. Higher Education Minister Temujin Imna Along says achieving vision of Viksit Bharat 2047 and developed Nagaland requires collective responsibility, innovation and active participation from educational institutions, teachers and students. Principals of CBSE-affiliated schools in Nagaland writes to Union Education Minister Dharmendra Pradhan conveying difficulty in implementing compulsory three language policy framework, including introduction of Sanskrit. University of Science and Technology Meghalaya announces range of scholarships and fellowship schemes for 50 meritorious students from Nagaland. Union Education Minister Dharmendra Pradhan assures all necessary arrangements have been made for smooth conduct of NEET UG re-examination. Iran closes Strait of Hormuz once again, citing continued Israeli military operations in Lebanon and U.S. failure to uphold commitments aimed at ending the conflict. As part of ongoing Nasha Muk Bharat Abhiyan, exhibition match for civil society organizations organized in Shamator. And in FIFA World Cup, Spain to face Saudi Arabia tonight and Belgium to face Iran. And that is all we have in this news headlines.
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1: Hey, did you know? Over the past 12 years, under the visionary leadership

0: This is Akashvani Kohima, the news headlines. Prime Minister Narendra Modi commissions 3 indigenously built Indian Navy platforms in Kolkata. 12th International Day of Yoga is being celebrated across India and around the world with the theme Yoga for Healthy Aging, highlighting the importance of adopting yoga as a lifelong practice for healthy, active and dignified aging. Prime Minister Narendra Modi leads the nation in observing the 12th International Day of Yoga from Kolkata's Red Road. Prime Minister Modi says, June 21 marks longest day in some parts of the earth. It has now become the largest community celebration day because of yoga. Prime Minister Narendra Modi says, yoga helps us live in a balanced manner and find the path to physical fitness through mental health. The Office of the Joint Controller of Communication Accounts celebrates the International Day of Yoga 2026 with great enthusiasm and active participation at its office premises in Dimapur. Nagaland Governor Nand Kishore Yadav says India's strength lies in its rich diversity of cultures, languages and traditions. Higher Education Minister Temjen Imna Along calls for transformative education, technological adaptation and community engagement to prepare youth for future challenges. Commissioner and Secretary for Labour and Employment and Skill Development and Entrepreneurship, Robert Longchari, urges educated youth to explore opportunities beyond government jobs, noting that public sector employment has reached a saturation point. High Court dismisses appeals challenging Nagaland government decision to count cadre status from April 21, 2022, says SSA and RMSA teachers entered state cadre only in 2022. And in FIFA World Cup, Germany defeats Ivory Coast 2-1 to clinch a spot in the knockout phase at the tournament. Netherlands secured commanding 5-1 victory over Sweden and Brazil records comfortable 3-0 victory over Haiti. That is all we have in this news headlines.
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0: Good afternoon, this is Akashvani Kohima. 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Following the program summary briefing, we will be indulging ourselves in our Western music program, which will then be followed by our local artists program at 4 p.m. At 4:30, we have our program Rural Connect, and at 4:50, local talent program. At 5, we have our program Kaleidoscope Regional Rhythm, which will be followed by our Western music program. At 6, we have Hindi film songs Purani Geet, and at 7:10, regional news in Nagamese and also regional news in English to follow soon after at 7:20. At 7:30, we have our Western music segment SMS Request, and at 8:45, we have national news in Hindi. 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At 9:30, we finally have our Hindi film songs program RJ's Choice. 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

Well, good afternoon, everyone. I hope all of you lovelies tuned in are having not just a great afternoon, but also a very blessed afternoon as well. Well, listeners, reminding you all that today we celebrate Father's Day, a special occasion indeed, dedicated to honoring the man who guide us, support us, and stand beside us through every chapter of our lives. Growing up, we all look for role models, I believe, but personally, as I've gotten older, I've realized that my first real hero didn't wear a cape. He was the one waking up early, working tirelessly, and making quiet sacrifices so me and the rest of my family members would have everything we needed. A father's love doesn't always speak loudly. Sometimes it looks like patience, maybe wise advice, or just a steady hand even when we needed it most. To all the dads out there who are nothing but superheroes, to all of us, you have never told us how to live our lives, but rather you showed us with the way you lived yours in integrity, and watching you do it, I've come to become the man that I am, and hopefully the lovely people that all of you guys are. Listeners, as I wish you good afternoon once again, it's your host RJ Loon here, delightfully to your service. Before moving on to the first track, which is dedicated to the dear fathers out there, I would like to take this time to also remind you all that our ERSMS gateway is open as always, and you can reach out to us on our number 94368 0533. I repeat, the number is 94368 0533. Be it for feedbacks, or if you'd love to connect with me or with the rest of your fellow listeners in the form of lovely messages on this lovely afternoon, you are more than welcome to do so. Listeners, so let's get going with the first song queued up, waiting to be played for all of our listening pleasure. This song goes out to all the dads out there, like I said, who are nothing but superheroes to all of us. Well, this song is by James Blunt and it's called Shine On. 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

listeners, that was Shine On by James Blunt. And moving on, I have for you a very beautiful song, which I believe is gonna be liked by the dads out there, tuned in, if you're tuned in, that is. This next song is by Don Williams, and the song is called The Light in Your Eyes. It took a

Well, listeners, taking further this moment to appreciate the extraordinary dads in our lives, here is one track which I believe our dads will surely love. This next song is a song called United We Stand, and it's by Ayn Murray and Glen Campbell.

Well, listeners, that was Jim Reeves with I Love You Because. And moving on, I have for you a beautiful song called Open Arms, and this one's by Johnny. But before we get onto that track, let me take this time to share with you a thought from a very special memory that goes way back. Quoting my dad, his exact words, we are all like seeds planted where each one of us are so that we bloom into beautiful flowers someday. Whether we bloom or not is of a totally different context and a totally different issue. But to disregard or disrespect someone on the basis of where the person is planted is to disregard the plantsman. End of quote. Listeners, I would like to remind you all that we should spread good vibes, have more love to give than we usually do receive, and in that way we make this world a better place for all of us to live in. 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

Listeners, that was United We Stand by Ayn Murray featuring Glen Campbell. Moving on, I have for you a song called Rocket Love, and it's by none other than the one and only Stevie Wonder. 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

0: Listeners, that was Redemption Song by Bob Marley. And also reminding all of you listeners tuned in out there that following this Western music program of ours, we have for you our local artists program starting from 4 p.m. going up till 4:30. And at 4:30, we have our program Rural Connect. Listeners, I hope you'll all stay tuned as you enjoy the moment and as we continue to celebrate Father's Day with awesome music that we can all cherish and make memories out of. Well, this song up next is a song once again dedicated to all the lovely fathers out there. It's called Daddy Cool and it's by Bonnie M.
1: She's crazy like a fool.

Lucille, that was Super Trooper by ABBA. Moving on, here is another ABBA song once again. It's called I Have a Dream. Listeners, enjoy this song as we continue to believe in the power of love, in faith. We move on, we keep the good fight going as we help make the world a better place to live in. And as we continue loving the people in near and dear to us, I hope that music will always be our aid, even through hardships and distress. 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

Listeners, that was Ronan Keating with Father and Son. And yes, we are drawing towards the end of this segment of our Western music program, but worry not, we'll be back with more awesome music later on. For now, let us enjoy one last track before I sign out temporarily, and this next track is by Whitney Houston. To end the show, here is Whitney Houston's Saving All My Love for You for the listening pleasure of all of you lovelies tuned in to our show. 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
1: This is Akashvani Kohima, the news headlines. On occasion of Father's Day, churches across Nagaland honors fathers with special prayer services and gifts. Chief Minister Nipiru says role of a father extends beyond responsibility and is rooted in love, sacrifice and commitment. Today is World Music Day. Countries around the globe mark the day with concerts and musical performances. Chief Minister Nipiru says World Music Day celebrates music's power to inspire stories, emotions and memories and to connect with people worldwide. On International Yoga Day, President Draupadi Murmu performs yoga at the Garrison Ground in Jabalpur, Madhya Pradesh. President Murmu says yoga is a celebration of India's great tradition and it has shown humanity the path to a healthy, balanced and meaningful life. Vice President C.P. Radhakrishnan performs yoga at the Spituk Stadium in Leh, Ladakh along with hundreds of participants. Vice President Radhakrishnan says yoga is a lifelong investment in one's health, well-being and character. Lok Sabha Speaker Om Birla participates in a collective yoga practice organized in the Parliament House complex in New Delhi. Mr. Birla says the ancient Indian tradition of yoga is today showing the entire world the path to a healthy, balanced and also harmonious life. Defence Minister Rajnath Singh participates in the Yoga Day celebrations at the Eastern Air Command headquarters in Upper Shillong, Meghalaya. President Draupadi Murmu says Rani Durgavati continues to inspire Indian women, will remain a source of inspiration. Defence Minister Rajnath Singh says tri-commissioning of three indigenously built Indian Navy platforms by Prime Minister Modi is a defining moment in India's maritime capability development. NEET UG re-examination underway at over 5,000 centres across the country and 14 centres abroad amid tight security. U.S. Vice President J.D. Vance and Iranian Parliament Speaker M.B. Ghalibaf have arrived in Switzerland to hold peace talks as Tehran closes the Strait of Hormuz again, citing Israel-Lebanon conflict. That is all we have in this news headlines.
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Welcome to Yuvavani Regional Rhythms, FM Tregapan, where melodies meet the heart of your culture. Tonight, we bring to you a beautiful song by Hanlong Konyak, an upcoming artist whose patience, talent, and love for music continue to inspire those around him. Whether you are winding down after a busy day, or simply looking to enjoy some good music, this song is sure to add a special touch to your evening. So sit back, relax, turn up the volume and let the melody carry you away as we present this wonderful musical offering by Hanlong Konyak. Happy listening and enjoy the music.

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1: Well, listeners, welcome back. This is your host, Ajay Loon, delighted and thrilled to be here to hold another lovely session that we'll all be having as you're tuned in to FM Triggerpan at 1.3 MHz. Listeners, on a blissful Sunday afternoon such as ours, perfect for anything, a peaceful stroll, a relaxing drive, regardless of whether you feel like chasing the sunset or if you feel like ordering in KFC. Especially since the evening happens to be Father's Day. Once again, wishing all fathers out there a happy Father's Day. Do enjoy the tracks I have taken privilege on curating for all of you lovelies out there tuned in to our show this time around. Also, today happens to be World Music Day. So, wishing all of you music lovers out there a great time and to have a great evening. And yes, before moving on to the first track on our list this time around, I have for you a message, and that is that our Erasmus Gateway is open as always, and you can reach out to us on our number 94368-0533. I repeat, the number is 94368-0533. Listeners, if you are in the mood, you can always write in lovely messages, which I will make sure that I personally entertain. And also a reminder that let us continue to enjoy life in and through the power of good music and through love for one another, for our friends, our family, especially our dads, this fine evening. So let us once again get going as we continue to indulge in some awesome music which I have for you. First up is a song called Love Like This, and the song is by Natasha Bedingfield featuring Sean Kingston.

Listeners, that was Don't Matter by Akon. And as we continue having a good time, I would like to share with you all something that the radio has been timeless lifeline for many, informing, inspiring and connecting people. From news and culture to music and storytelling, it is indeed a powerful medium aimed to celebrate creativity. I sincerely compliment all those associated with the world of radio, especially all of you lovelies out there who are tuned in to our program this very moment. Let me just remind you all that it is because of you that we from the studios of Akashvani get to be who we are, doing what we love as we all get together to indulge in our shared love for good music on the occasion of today being World Radio Day, with Father's Day being in perfect harmony with World Music Day, which I know I'm mentioning much, but which is reminding me that good music is a gift to humanity. So moving on and enjoying the music to follow, I have for you a song by Mariah Carey this time around, and it's called Always Be My Baby.

Listeners, that was Mariah Carey with Hero. And also, there seems to be an issue with the network. We are kind of having a bad reception for now, but I'll be entertaining your lovely messages as soon as I get them. Well, listeners, moving on, I have for you a song called Big Girls Don't Cry, and this one's by Fergie. Listeners, enjoy.

Well, listeners, that was Listen by Beyonce. And with that song, we have come towards the end of our show, but we still have enough time for one more song, so we'll enjoy one last track by Leona Lewis called Better in Time. Listeners, it has been lovely hosting this show of ours, and yeah, I hope that all of you radioheads out there tuned in also had a great time. Listeners, enjoy this last track, and I'll see you once again on the next segment of our Western Music program, which is at 7:30 p.m. on our SMS request show. For now, do enjoy this song, and also please stay tuned for the next part of our program, which is our Hindi film songs Purani Geet at 6. Listeners, your host RJ Loon, wishing all of you lovelies all the love that I can with this last song called Better in Time. 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

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To alright, let's move on to our next song here. Our next song ase aur bhi bahut hi masti wala track hai. Is gaane mein bahut evergreen bhi aise evergreen ke liye aise kare do. Of course a lot of you might have listened to this track way back, but ajkal hi to gana do. I know because of that I should say real laga trend kane wapas bhi bishay hai aise. So yeah, this is from the movie Khud Garz, Muhammad Aziz, Satna Sargam laga awaaz se, Rajesh Roshan laga music ase, aur lyrics likhe Indivir aur Farooq Qaisar. 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

0: Good evening. This is Akashvani Kohima. I'm Kahurjis today with the evening news. The headlines. 12th International Yoga Day celebrated across the globe. Prime Minister Modi emphasizes yoga's role in providing pathway from mental to physical wellness. World Music Day celebrated on the theme, One World, One Music, Endless Harmony. Chief Minister Nipuyo says music is an integral part of life in Nagaland, and government debunks fake claim on Pradhan Mantri Mudra Yojana. Now the news in detail. Prime Minister Narendra Modi today emphasized yoga's role in providing pathway from mental wellness to physical wellness. The Prime Minister said this while leading the nation in observing the International Day of Yoga from Kolkata's Red Road. Participating in the Common Yoga Protocol session this morning, Mr. Modi performed yoga alongside thousands of practitioners at the iconic venue.
1: योग केवल हमारे शारीरिक स्वास्थ्य पर ही फोकस नहीं करता योग मानसिक स्वास्थ्य से शारीरिक स्वास्थ्य का मार्ग दिखाता है इसलिए योग के विषय में युक्त चेष्टस्य कर्मसु कहा गया है यानी हमें क्या करना चाहिए क्या नहीं करना चाहिए इसका बोध ये बोध हमारे जीवन में शांति का स्रोत तो बनता ही है इससे विश्व शांति का मार्ग भी खुलता है
0: Highlighting the International Yoga Day theme for this year, Yoga for Healthy Aging, Mr. Modi said that yoga is not just a physical exercise and is not restricted to any age group, but it is an expression of human spirit.
1: When we speak of yoga for healthy aging, it means that we can work to ensure that age does not reduce human potential. Yoga can help human life to aspire for constant growth. Our target must be to be more flexible at 40 than we were at 20. Our target must be to be more energetic at 50 than we were at 30. Our target must be to be more resistant to lifestyle disease at 70 than we were at 50. This is where yoga can help us.
0: President Draupadi Murmu also performed yoga at the Garrison Ground in Jabalpur, Madhya Pradesh. A large number of public representatives, officials and citizens were present at the event. Addressing the event, the president said, "Yoga is a celebration of India's great tradition and it has shown humanity the path to a healthy, balanced and meaningful life."
2: अंतर्राष्ट्रीय योग दिवस 2026 का थीम है योगा फॉर हेल्दी एजिंग ये थीम समाज के वरिष्ठ सदस्यों के स्वस्थ सक्रिय आत्मनिर्भर एवं गरिमापूर्ण जीवन के लिए योग की उपयोगिता को रेखांकित करती है आज हम जो जीवन शैली अपनाते हैं वही हमारे आने वाले समय के स्वास्थ्य एवं सुख का आधार बनती है
0: वाइस

0: from CP Radhakrishnan also performed yoga at the Spituk Stadium in Leh, Ladakh, along with hundreds of participants. He emphasized that yoga is a lifelong investment in one's health, well-being and character.
1: The International Day of Yoga is more than a celebration of physical exercise. It is a recognition of ancient gift from Bharat to the humanity. We are specially proud that the global recognition of yoga. Honorable Prime Minister Sriman Narendra Modi ji has called upon the international community to adopt a day for yoga.
0: Lok Sabha Speaker Om Birla today participated in a collective yoga practice organized in the Parliament House complex in New Delhi. Mr. Birla said that the ancient Indian tradition of yoga is today showing the entire world the path to a healthy, balanced and harmonious life. Defence Minister Rajnath Singh also participated in the Yoga Day celebrations at the Eastern Air Command headquarters in Upper Shillong, Meghalaya. He urged everyone to make yoga an integral part of their routine. The Office of the Joint Controller of Communication Accounts, Dimapur, celebrated the International Day of Yoga 2026 with great enthusiasm and active participation at its office premises today. The program witnessed the enthusiastic involvement of staff members who came together to perform various yoga asanas and breathing exercises. The session was organized with the objective of promoting physical and mental well-being, encouraging a healthy lifestyle and fostering greater awareness about the benefits of yoga. Apart from promoting health and fitness, the celebration also provided an opportunity for employees to strengthen coordination and camaraderie. World Music Day 2026 is being celebrated across the globe today under the theme One World, One Music, Endless Harmony. Marking the occasion, Nagaland Chief Minister Nipuryo extended greetings. In a post on X, Mr. Ryo said that music is an integral part of life in Nagaland, spanning from traditional folk melodies passed down through generations to contemporary forms of expression that bring people together today. He also said that on World Music Day, we celebrate music's power to inspire stories, emotions and memories and to connect people worldwide. World Music Day, observed annually on June 21st, encourages people around the world to celebrate music in all its forms and recognize its role in fostering creativity, understanding and social connection. The government has refuted claims circulating on social media on granting a loan amount worth 10 lakh rupees under the Pradhan Mantri Mudra Yojana on payment of a processing fee of 6,550 rupees. The fact check unit of the Press Information Bureau has informed that the letter is fake. The unit added that Mudra is a refinancing agency and does not provide direct loans to individuals or micro entrepreneurs. It has also urged people to verify such information from official sources only. This is Akashvani Kohima giving you the news. For quick news update, follow us on our X handles AIR News Alert and AIR_Kohima. You can also listen to this news bulletin on News on Air app and YouTube channel AIR News Kohima. Welcome back. You are listening to the evening news. Prime Minister Narendra Modi today commissioned three indigenously built Indian Navy platforms, INS Dunagiri, INS Sanshodak and INS Agre in Kolkata. Designed by the Navy's Warship Design Bureau and built by Garden Reach Shipbuilders and Engineers, the vessels are intended to strengthen combat operations, hydrographic surveying and anti-submarine warfare. Addressing the tri-commissioning ceremony, Prime Minister Modi said that today India is strengthening its entire maritime ecosystem and initiatives like Sagarmala are part of this broader vision. Mr. Modi further said that there was a time when India was recognized as one of the world's largest defense importers, but today India's defense production has grown rapidly and our defense exports are also growing at an unprecedented pace. He said special steps are being taken to enhance domestic defense production capacity.
2: 2014 तक देश का कुल डिफेंस प्रोडक्शन 40,000 करोड़ रुपए के आसपास था. आज यह बढ़कर लगभग 1,80,000 करोड़ रुपए तक पहुंच गया है. और साथियों, एक तरफ देश में रक्षा उत्पादन तेजी से बढ़ा है, दूसरी तरफ हमारा डिफेंस एक्सपोर्ट

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1: US Vice President J.D. Vance and Iranian Parliament Speaker M.B. Ghalibaf have arrived in Switzerland to hold peace talks as Tehran closes the Strait of Hormuz again, citing Israel-Lebanon conflict. The United States said that they will set up the structure of negotiations with Iran and potentially start to make progress on nuclear issues. Delegation from Tehran, led by Parliamentary Speaker Mohammad Bagheer Ghalibaf, has been named. Minap 168 in tribute to the 168 victims of the tragic school strike. National Eligibility Cum Entrance Test NEET UG 2026 re-examination was held today at over 5,000 centres across 551 cities in India and 14 cities abroad for over 22.79 lakh candidates amid tight security. The examination was conducted in English and 12 Indian languages. The National Testing Agency, NTA, said that student-friendly facilities were provided at centres, including drinking water, ORS, ambulances and shaded waiting areas for parents. And Prime Minister Narendra Modi today congratulated the Indian women's hockey team for winning the FIH Hockey Women's Nations Cup. In a social media post, the Prime Minister praised the team for their exceptional performance throughout the tournament. He said the victory will inspire many young players to take up hockey. The Prime Minister also extended his best wishes to the team for future success. Now, to end the news, here are the main points once again. 12th International Yoga Day celebrated across the globe. Prime Minister Modi emphasizes yoga's role in providing pathway from mental to physical wellness. World Music Day celebrated on the theme One World, One Music, Endless Harmony. Chief Minister Nipurio says music is an integral part of life in Nagaland. And government debunks fake claim on Pradhan Mantri Mudra Yojana. That is all we have in this evening news bulletin. We will be back with the morning English news at 7:30 tomorrow. Good night.
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3: Well, good evening, my lovely listeners from near and far. It's your host, RJ Loon, welcoming you all to another segment of our Western music program called SMS Request. 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I repeat, the number is 94368-05333. And earlier, we had bad reception and the messages were getting delayed, but I hope that by now, the reception will be much better and hopefully I'll be receiving your lovely messages and thereby fulfilling your wishes through the form of lovely songs which you will be requesting soon enough. And also reminding you all that today is not just Father's Day but also World Music Day, so let us uplift ourselves in and through our shared love for music. 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

Well, listeners, an awesome experience to be had on an awesome evening. So let's get going with the first message that has just been dropped in. It reads, "There is no curse more twisted than love. Can you please play me the song Wonderful Tonight by Eric Clapton or Twilight Zone by Ariana Grande?" Cecilia from Futura. Well, since you gave me the option to choose between the two, I would go for the first. That being said, here is Wonderful Tonight by Eric Clapton for your listening pleasure. Enjoy.

Well, listeners, moving on to the next message right away. Here it is. It reads, "Good evening, RJ. It's me, Mero, from Futsara. Tonight, can you please play me a song called You Raised Me Up by Westlife, dedicating it to all the fathers out there." Well, Mero, thank you for writing in, and yes, I hope that you enjoy this song, and I mean not just you, but all the fathers out there tuned in, I hope they enjoy this song as well. Here is Westlife with You Raised Me Up.

To all those dropping in lovely messages, thank you all for reaching out. Having said that, let us get going with yet another message, and it reads, RJ, good evening, I'm Thungbani Shitri. Can you please play me a song called Stay by Blackpink or Ether by Ice Cream? Well, Thungbani, I'll be getting to your song in a short while, but before which, another request, which reads, hello RJ, I'm Trong from Dimapur. Can you please play me any AC/DC song? Well, thank you for writing in. I'll be playing for you one of my favorite AC/DC songs called It's a Long Way to the Top. Listeners, enjoy.

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You can write in to us through our Ear SMS Gateway on our number 94368-0533. This time around, primarily for requesting songs of choice. The line is also open for feedbacks and for other lovely messages that you radio heads out there tuned in might have in mind. So, let us all enjoy the show by moving on with this next message, which reads, "Can you please play me a song called A Thousand Years by Christina Perry, dedicating it to my dad, Clear from Futsara." Well, Clear, here you go. Here is A Thousand Years for your awesome dad.

listeners, as we progress with our show, the songs that we're enjoying seems to be getting better and better. So without wasting time, let us move on to the next message, which reads, "Good evening, RJ. Can you please play me the song The Fate of Ophelia by Taylor Swift? It's Caroline from Kohima." Well, Caroline, here you go. Here is The Fate of Ophelia by Taylor Swift for your listening pleasure.

Well, listeners, a quick shout out to all of you lovelies out there tuned in who are writing in, wishing every listener to have a great time on our show. Mention may be made regarding some of our listeners, namely John from Dimapur and Caleb from Peren, wishing every listener tuned in pleasant hours ahead. More love and power to all of you for being the lovely people that y'all are. And now, moving on to the next message in line, here you go. It reads, "Hello RJ, good evening. I always keep tuning into FM Tragopan and I really enjoy your shows. This time around, I would like to request a song called Somebody Else by the 1975. Tracy from Chumu, wishing you a very good night ahead." Well, Tracy, thank you for writing in and thank you for requesting this awesome track called Somebody Else by the 1975.

Well, listeners, as they say, a rolling stone gathers no moss. Let us keep rolling with this next message in line, which reads, "Hello RJ, Alina here. Please play me the song Not a Girl, Not Yet a Woman by Britney Spears." Well, Alina, here you go. Britney Spears coming right up with her track on Not a Girl, Not Yet a Woman.

Well, listeners, up next is a message by Nkoen from Losami, who writes in, "Hi, good evening, can you please play me a song called Yellow by Coldplay?" Well, Nkoen, that would be my distinct pleasure. Here is Yellow by Coldplay for just your listening pleasure.

Well, listeners, moving forward, as is our intent, here is another message which reads, "Good evening, sir. I am Rose from Kohima. Please play me a song called Love Story by Taylor Swift." Well, Rose, here you go. Here is Taylor Swift's Love Story for you.

Well, my lovely listeners from near and far, I hope all of you out there are having a great time on our show. Well, we can hope and expect more great songs to be played, to be enjoyed, because we still have time judging by our clock. It's 8:26, so we'll make the best out of whatever time we have left to ourselves. Well, having said that, let us quickly get going with the next message waiting to be read. It reads, can you play me a track called We Can't Be Friends by Ariana Grande? It's Rosalyn from Kohima. Rosalyn, here you go. Ariana Grande with We Can't Be Friends. Enjoy.

Listeners, the next message in line reads, "Hello RJ Loon, listening to your playlist tonight and also enjoying it as it is World Music Day today. I also would like to request a song by Alter Bridge called Open Your Eyes, dedicated to all the listeners. Thank you and good night. With warm regards, Nadine from Kohima." Well, a lovely surprise it is. Thank you for the request, and on behalf of all Alter Bridge fans out there, here you go. Enjoy the change of pace with the song that you've just requested called Open Your Eyes by Alter Bridge.

Well, listeners, moving forward, another message which reads, "Hello RJ, please play me a song called Heartache by 1OK Rock. A big, big 1OK Rock fan here. Good night." Well, whoever you are and wherever you are, from one 1OK Rock fan to another, here you go. Here is Heartache for your listening pleasure. Enjoy.

Well, listeners, time is of the essence and the clock is ticking away on us, so we'll be ending our Western music program as we take one last request. Listeners, I hope all of you lovelies had a great time staying tuned in to our show, as did I, your host RJ Loon here, sending out all the love that I can. So I'll be taking my leave with one last request, which reads, "Hello RJ, I'm a big fan of Night Traveler. I would love it if you would kindly play for me their song called I Still Love You, dedicating it to you and to every listener out there. Have a great night. Tim from Woka." Well, Tim, thank you for writing in and thank you for being the last, you know, the last person to send us one last message to end our show. Here is I Still Love You by Night Traveler for all of you out there. I hope all of you lovelies tuned in to our show will tune in again same time tomorrow for more awesome music. Your host RJ Loon wishing you all to have a great night ahead.

0: The headlines. Prime Minister Narendra Modi asserts strong maritime capabilities key to country's economic and strategic influence. Commissions 3 indigenous naval warships in Kolkata. NEET re-examination for admission to undergraduate medical courses conducted amid tight security arrangements. In Tamil Nadu, 7 people killed and over 70 affected in ammonia gas leak at a seafood export company in Periyapalayam. US-Iran talks underway in Switzerland to strengthen the interim agreement and consolidate efforts to end the West Asia conflict. IMD forecasts extremely heavy rainfall in Arunachal Pradesh, Assam, Sikkim and sub-Himalayan West Bengal till Saturday. Indian women's hockey team lifts FIH Nations Cup, defeating host New Zealand 2-0 in final. And in cricket, India lift the Tri-Nation A series, beating host Sri Lanka by 66 runs in final. And now the news in detail. Prime Minister Narendra Modi has emphasized the importance of maritime strength in the modern world, stressing that strong maritime capabilities are a deciding factor for the country's economic and strategic influence. He stated that India fully understands this reality and is preparing itself accordingly.
1: 2014 तक भारत करीब 700 करोड़ रुपए के रक्षा उत्पादों का निर्यात करता था। आज यह आंकड़ा बढ़कर करीब 40,000 करोड़ रुपए पहुंच रहा है। भारत में बने रक्षा उपकरण अब दुनिया के 80 से अधिक देशों तक पहुंच रहे हैं। 12 साल में जो प्रगति हुई है वो ये बताती है कि जब नीति स्पष्ट हो तो देश में कितना बड़ा परिवर्तन हो सकता है।
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0: Mr. Modi noted that more than 200 MSMEs contributed to the construction, generating substantial employment and economic activity across the country. Highlighting recent achievements, the Prime Minister said more than 40 indigenously built warships and submarines have been inducted into the Indian Navy over the past few years. The National Eligibility Cum Entrance Test, NEET UG 2026 re-examination for admission to undergraduate medical courses was conducted today amid tight security arrangements. The National Testing Agency NTA said more than 20 lakh candidates appeared for the re-examination at 5,440 centres in the country and 14 centres abroad. The examination was conducted in 13 languages including Hindi and English. The NTA said that extensive arrangements were made for all candidates including more than 10,000 persons with disabilities. We have more from our correspondent.
2: Aadhaar-based biometric and facial authentication, CCTV surveillance, signal jammers and two-layer frisking with the support of state police were implemented at all examination centres. Command and control centres for CCTV monitoring were established at the NTA headquarters, the Ministry of Education, 34 centrally funded institutions under the Department of Higher Education, as well as in every state and at district collectorates. The examination was conducted with support of Central Armed Police Forces, the Ministry of External Affairs, the Department of Posts, the Indian Air Force and the Ministry of Home Affairs, among others. Several state governments also made arrangements for students and parents, including the provision of shade, drinking water, food, ambulances and standby medical facilities at examination centres. Around 7 lakh officials, including police personnel, observers and examination staff, were mobilised across the country to conduct the examination, which was completed in a record 37 days. Suparna Saikya, Akashwani News, Delhi.
0: In Tamil Nadu, 7 people have been killed and more than 70 workers affected after an ammonia gas leak at a seafood export company in Periyapalayam today. According to preliminary reports, the death toll may rise as rescue and medical operations continue. The NDRF, along with specialized chemical, biological and nuclear response

0: Response teams launched an immediate rescue operation and worked to contain the leak under strict safety protocols. Chief Minister C. Joseph Vijay ordered a high-level inquiry into the incident and directed a three-member committee to submit a report within 24 hours. The Chief Minister also announced an ex gratia of 2 lakh rupees for the families of each deceased. Vice President C.P. Radhakrishnan and Prime Minister Narendra Modi have expressed grief at the loss of lives in the ammonia gas leak incident at a seafood export unit in Thiruvallur, Tamil Nadu. In social media posts, Mr. Radhakrishnan and Mr. Modi extended their condolences to the bereaved families and prayed for the speedy recovery of those undergoing treatment. The International Day of Yoga is being observed throughout the globe today. The main event in India was held in Kolkata's Red Road, led by Prime Minister Narendra Modi, who performed yoga alongside thousands of practitioners at the iconic venue. Speaking on the occasion, Prime Minister Modi emphasized yoga's role in providing pathways from mental wellness to physical wellness.
1: Yoga keval hamare sharirik swasth par hi focus nahi karta. Yog manasik swasth se शारीरिक स्वास्थ्य का मार्ग दिखाता है. इसलिए योग के विषय में युक्त चेष्टस्य कर्मसु कहा गया है. यानी हमें क्या करना चाहिए, क्या नहीं करना चाहिए, इसका बोध, ये बोध हमारे जीवन में शांति का स्रोत तो बनता ही है, इससे विश्व शांति का मार्ग भी खुलता है.
0: President Draupadi Murmu performed yoga at the Garrison Ground in Jabalpur, Madhya Pradesh. Highlighting the International Yoga Day theme for this year, Yoga for Healthy Aging, she said it underlines the importance of yoga is a celebration of India's great tradition and it has shown humanity the path to healthy, balanced and meaningful life.
2: अंतर्राष्ट्रीय योग दिवस 2026 का थीम है योगा फॉर हेल्दी एजिंग. ये थीम समाज के वरिष्ठ सदस्यों के स्वस्थ, सक्रिय, आत्मनिर्भर एवं गरिमापूर्ण जीवन के लिए योग की उपयोगिता को रेखांकित करती है. आज हम जो जीवन शैली अपनाते हैं वही हमारे आने वाले समय के स्वास्थ्य एवं सुख का आधार बनती है.
0: Vice President C.P. Radhakrishnan participated in the Yoga Day celebrations in Leh. He said yoga is much more than a form of physical exercise and represents an ancient gift from India to humanity. Thousands of residents across the UAE marked International Yoga Day today with mega yoga sessions that transform community venues into hubs of wellness and cultural exchange. In Dubai, the Consulate General of India organized a yoga session at the Dubai Police Officers Club in association with Dubai Police. In Abu Dhabi, around 1,000 yoga enthusiasts and members of the diplomatic corps gathered under the iconic dome of the Louvre Abu Dhabi for a serene sessions organized by the Embassy of India to mark the occasion. This is Akashwani giving you the news. For quick news updates around the clock, follow us on our X handle at AIR News Alerts. And for details of these stories and more, log on to our website newsonair.gov.in and download the News on AIR app. Welcome back to the news at 9. The United States and Iranian delegation have begun high-level direct talks at Bürgenstock in Switzerland aimed at strengthening the fragile interim agreement and consolidating efforts to end the West Asia conflict. U.S. Vice President J.D. Vance is leading the U.S. delegation, while Iran's delegation is being led by Speaker Mohammad Bagheer Ghalibaf and Foreign Minister Abbas Araghchi. The talks are being mediated by Qatar and Pakistan. Here is more in this desk report.
3: The meeting is taking place amid Tehran's claim to again close the Strait of Hormuz over Israel's continued attacks on Lebanon, which has been countered by the US military, saying that the waterway is open to all vessels. Ahead of the talks, the US delegation, which also comprises Special Envoy Steve Witkoff and President Donald Trump's son-in-law, Jared Kushner, held a meeting with the Pakistani mediating team. The first clause of the 14-point Memorandum of Understanding between US and Iran published last week requires a ceasefire on all fronts, including Lebanon, where fighting has escalated between Israel and the Iranian-backed armed group Hezbollah. Reshma Tiwari, News Desk.
0: British Prime Minister Keir Starmer is facing increasing pressure to step down as leader of the Labour Party, with some critics calling for Andy Burnham to succeed him. The calls intensified after Burnham secured a decisive victory in the Makerfield by-election in Northern England earlier this week, defeating a challenge from Nigel Farage's Reform UK and strengthening his credentials as a potential future leader. Meanwhile, Starmer says he will continue to lead the party and contest any leadership challenge rather than step aside. He's facing mounting pressure from within his own party for stepping down. And back home, the Central Consumer Protection Authority, CCPA, has imposed penalties of 1 lakh rupees each on Storia Foods and Beverages Private Limited and Bector's Food Specialities Limited for misleading advertisements and unfair trade practices arising from the use of the expression 100% in relation to their food products. The authority has also directed both companies to immediately discontinue the impugned claims from their product packaging websites and all digital platforms. CCPA said that the expression 100% is a precise and absolute numerical expression and cannot be used loosely, approximately, or as a marketing slogan. Union Railway Minister Ashwini Vaishnaw and Rajasthan Chief Minister Bhajan Lal Sharma today flagged off the Jaipur-Darbhanga Amrit Bharat Express from Khatipura Railway Station in Jaipur. They also inaugurated the mega coaching terminal at Khatipura and dedicated upgraded passenger amenities at several railway stations. The India Meteorological Department has forecast extremely heavy rainfall over Arunachal Pradesh, Assam, Meghalaya, Sikkim and sub-Himalayan West Bengal till Saturday, while heavy rainfall is expected in rest of northeast Bihar, Odisha, southern states and Konkan and Goa for the next 4 to 5 days. Thunderstorms conditions will prevail over Rajasthan, Bihar, Jharkhand and Odisha till tomorrow. The thunderstorm, accompanied with lightning and gusty winds, may occur in northern states, Andaman and Nicobar Islands, Andhra Pradesh, Chhattisgarh, Gangetic West Bengal, Madhya Pradesh and Maharashtra for the next 4 to 5 days. Indian women hockey team has lifted the FIH Women's Nations Cup for the second time, defeating host New Zealand 2-0 in the final in Auckland today. With this, Indian team also secured entry to the FIH Women's Pro League. The team produced a stellar defensive display to protect the lead provided by Navneet Kaur and Sunilita Topper. Today's win also marked their return to the Pro League next season. Lalrim Siami was awarded the player of the match, while Deepika finished as the joint top scorer with 6 goals to her name. Prime Minister Narendra Modi has congratulated the Indian team on their win and praised them for their exceptional performance throughout the tournament. Hockey India has announced a cash award of 3 lakh rupees for each player and 1.5 lakh rupees for each member of the support staff. In cricket, India A defeated host Sri Lanka by 66 runs in the summit clash of the Tri-Nation A series in Dambulla today. Put into bat, India A posted 377 runs for the loss of 9 wickets in the stipulated 50 overs. Indian teenage sensation Vaibhav Suryavanshi smashed a half century in just 11 balls before striking 94 in just 29 balls. In reply, Sri Lanka were bowled out for 311 in 47.1 overs. And in women's cricket, India were 19 for no loss in 4 overs against South Africa in a Group A match of the ICC T20 World Cup in Manchester when reports last came in. India won the toss and opted to bat first. This match marked a major milestone for captain Harmanpreet Kaur, who became the first cricketer, male or female, to play 200 T20 internationals. The 19th Mumbai International Film Festival 2026 concluded today, bringing down the curtains on a 7-day celebration of non-fiction cinema. The closing ceremony was held at Mumbai's Ravindra Natya Mandir in the presence of Maharashtra Governor Jishnu Dev Verma, Additional Secretary in the Ministry of Information and Broadcasting, Prabhat, and other dignitaries. And now, before we end the bulletin, the headlines once again. Prime Minister Narendra Modi asserts strong maritime capabilities key to country's economic and strategic influence, commissions 3 indigenous naval warships in Kolkata. NEET re-examination for admission to undergraduate medical courses conducted amid tight security arrangements. In Tamil Nadu, 7 people killed and over 70 affected in ammonia gas leak at a seafood export company in Periyapalayam. US-Iran talks underway in Switzerland to strengthen the interim government and consolidate efforts to end the West Asia conflict. IMD forecast extremely heavy rainfall in Arunachal Pradesh, Assam, Sikkim and Sub-Himalayan West Bengal till Saturday. Indian women hockey team lift FIH Nations Cup defeating host New Zealand 2-0 in final. And in cricket, India lift the Tri-Nation A Series beating host Sri Lanka by 66 runs in the final. And that's all in the news at 9. Good night.

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0: In the program spotlight, now we bring you a discussion on International Yoga Day, celebration of Bharat's ancient knowledge for global well-being. The participants are Rahul Singh Chauhan, yoga expert, Morarji Desai, National Institute of Yoga, and Sarabjit Kaur, anchor.
1: Good evening, listeners, and welcome to today's edition of Spotlight. Today, we celebrate a timeless gift from Bharat to humanity, yoga, a profound tradition that has guided individuals towards physical health, mental balance, and inner harmony for thousands of years. As the world increasingly seeks holistic well-being, yoga continues to inspire millions across continents. To explore this remarkable journey from ancient wisdom to global wellness, we are fortunate to having been connected with Mr. Rahul Singh Chauhan, yoga expert from Morarji Desai National Institute of Yoga. Mr. Rahul, welcome to the show.
2: Thank you so much.
1: We are today celebrating the 12th International Yoga Day. We'd like to understand from you, you know, how far does yoga go as far as its origins are concerned? How can this be traced in India's civilization?
2: When we talk about yoga, its rooted are from ancient India. Indian references in Vedic period, in Indian Harappan civilization, and after that other scriptures are available like Bhagavad Gita and Hatha Yoga textbooks, Gheranda Samhita, Hatha Yoga Pradipika, Siv Samhita, like that. We have a tradition of yoga from ancient time to modern time.
1: Mr. Rahul, you just mentioned about how feature of yoga is from the ancestral India. In fact, Prime Minister Narendra Modi also today spoke about what Bhagwan Krishna had to say about this. So let's first hear what the Prime Minister said.
3: Gita mein Bhagwan Krishna ne yoga ke vishay mein kaha hai, yukta ahar viharasya yukta cheshtasya karmasu yukta swapna avabodhasya yogo bhavati dukha. 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
1: Prime Minister Narendra Modi spoke about the importance of balanced diet, regular exercise, the importance of sleeping pattern, balance and discipline, he said, is at the heart of yoga and at our lives too. Mr. Rahul, we'd like to know from you, what role does balanced diet, sleeping pattern, along with yoga, play towards our well-being?
2: About yoga, yoga is not only physical postures. Yoga is a lifestyle. Yoga is an art of living. Food and sleeping pattern is most important part of our life. When we will sleep well, our day will be well. When we wake up well, and we can practice other aspect of yoga like asana, pranayama very well. And when we talk about food or the diet, it plays important role in yoga. When we will eat balanced diet, it will give health benefits as well as it will enhance vitality of our body. And when we start practicing some Hatha Yoga practices, we start with Satkarma practice. Those are cleansing practices. So when we will eat balanced diet, it will automatically cleanse our body and it will prepare our body for higher practices. So food and sleep plays very vital role in the practice of yoga.
1: How can yoga help us to maintain mental and emotional well-being in such an environment?
2: In today's fast-paced world, many people are dealing with stress, anxiety, poor sleep and information overloaded due to many digital engagements. Yoga offers a holistic solution through practice such as asana, pranayama, and most importantly, there are many relaxation techniques and meditation techniques They helps to calm down the nervous system, improves the concentration

0: and enhance emotional reliance. Even 20 to 30 minutes of daily yoga can help people feel more balanced, more mindful and better life, and even they can handle the challenges in modern life.
1: This year's International Yoga Day theme is also very interesting. The theme is Yoga for Healthy Aging. Before we ask you for your comments on this, we'll first hear what the Prime Minister had to say on this.
2: Bharat mein hum jante hain aur dekhte aaye hain, yog manav ke jeevan ka chetana ke saath, urja ke saath ek prakash bhi hai. इसलिए इस वर्ष अंतर्राष्ट्रीय योग दिवस की थीम रखी गई है योगा फॉर हेल्दी 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ensure that age does not reduce human potential.
1: How yoga can facilitate constant growth, more resistance to lifestyle disorders, and also bring about more flexibility into our system?
0: When we talk about yoga, and even the theme is yoga for healthy aging, so yoga helps to manage lifestyle disorders such as hypertension, diabetes, obesity and many stress related conditions. So yoga can improve overall physical functions and mental balance.
1: What's your view about introducing yoga to children and young people at an early age, and what could be the role of educational institutions in this?
0: It's very good question, because I believe introducing yoga at an early age is one of the best invent we can make in the future health and well-being of our society. Children and young people today face academic pressure, excessive screen time and reduced physical activities, like children are mostly on mobile and TV. Yoga can help improve concentration, emotional balance, physical fitness and self-discipline. And educational institutions has a very important role to play. By integrating yoga into daily school routines, they can help students develop healthy habits and a positive outlook towards life. Yoga is not only beneficial for physical health, but also supports character building, mental well-being, and holistic development.
1: Mr. Rahul, what simple yoga practices do you suggest can busy professionals and young students or homemakers adopt in their daily life?
0: So for busy people and for housewives, I will suggest a 5-minute yoga protocol that is designed by Morarji Desai National Institute of Yoga under the Ministry of Ayush, and it's available on YouTube and even prepare app for 5-minute yoga break. So in that we include some neck movements, some shoulder movements, some means one backward bending, one forward bending, one side bending practice. And after that, we do Anulom Vilom Pranayam, then Brahmari Pranayam, and then we sit for a minute for meditation. So it's a complete package for 5 minutes. So like people take break in between tea break or other breaks. So we can take a 5-minute yoga break. And for children, there are few practices given by Swami Dhirand Brahmachari Ji, that is Buddhi Tatha Dhriti Shakti Vikasak, Medha Shakti Vikasak, Smaran Shakti Vikasak. They all are related to the brain power. So we can suggest these practices to children, students, young people. With these practices, we can also add practice of Brahmari Pranayam, that is very good for calm down the mind and enhance the brain activities. So these practices can be practiced 5 minutes to 20 minutes in daily life. The most important thing is the person should practice yoga in daily life, not once or twice a week.
1: We like to know from you that, you know, from ancient Bharatiya practice, yoga has now converted into a global movement for well-being. Now, what does the worldwide observance of International Yoga Day tell us about the universal appeal of yoga?
0: So when we talk about ancient time of yoga. We start with the Vedic Kal, now to the modern world. We see the worldwide observance of International Day of Yoga clearly demonstrate that universal appeal of yoga. Through yoga originated in Bharat, its benefits are relevant to all the people, in respect of nationality, culture, religion or age. The fact that millions of people across the world participate in Yoga Day celebration every year shows that yoga addresses common human aspirants, health, happiness, peace and well-being. It also reflects how an ancient Indian tradition has become a global movement, bringing people together through the shared values of harmony, mindfulness and holistic health. In many ways, yoga has become a bridge connecting cultures and promoting the idea that the world is one family. Even our Indian government, through Indian Council for Cultural Relations, we are promoting yoga globally, that we are appointing culture of Indian teacher in embassies and they are promoting yoga globally.
1: So can we say that yoga helps build bridges between cultures, communities and nations?
0: Yes, definitely. Because it's for human being. It's not for some special people. Everybody can do yoga. So it connects everybody.
1: If you were to give a message to our listeners on this 12th International Yoga Day and its special theme, that is yoga for healthy aging, what would you say to our listeners?
0: My personal opinion is yoga is not for one day. Yoga is lifestyle. So we have to practice yoga. On the occasion of this 12th International Day of Yoga, I want to tell all the listeners, make yoga a part of your daily life. You do not need to start with long hours of practice. Even 15 to 20 minutes a day can make a meaningful difference. The theme Yoga for Healthy Aging reminds us that yoga is not only about living longer, but also about living healthier, happier, and more actively at early stage of life. Yoga is a timeless gift from Bharat to humanity.
1: So what is the role of yoga in mental solace?
0: Patanjali says, yoga chitta vritti nirodha, means the cessation of fluctuations of the mind. Yoga have very important role in improving mental peace and emotional well-being. Today, young people are facing academic pressure, career uncertainties, social media influences, and constant digital engagement. These factors can lead to stress, anxiety, and mental fatigue. Yoga helps by calming the mind, improving self-awareness, and enhancing emotional resilience. Practice such as pranayama, meditation, and especially relaxation techniques like yoga nidra help regulate stress responses and bring greater clarity and balance. Yoga teaches us not only how to manage external changes, but also how to cultivate inner stability and peace. That is why it is increasingly being recognized worldwide as an effective tool for mental well-being.
1: Mr. Rahul, thank you very much for sparing your valuable time and giving us such insightful thoughts. Thank you, sir.
0: Thank you so much. Thank you.
3: 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The participants were Rahul Singh Chauhan, yoga expert, Morarji Desai National Institute of Yoga, and Sarabjit Kaur, anchor. 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
1: This is Akashvani Kohima, the news headlines at 9:30 p.m. On International Yoga Day, Prime Minister Narendra Modi says yoga is not just a physical exercise and is not restricted to any age group, but it is an expression of human spirit. As part of the celebration, Assam Rifles celebrates Yoga Day at multiple locations in Nagaland under the theme Yoga for Healthy Aging. World Music Day 2026 celebrated across the globe under the theme One World, One Music, Endless Harmony. Nagaland Chief Minister Nipiru extends Music Day, World Music Day greetings, says music is an integral part of life in Nagaland, spanning from traditional folk melodies passed down through generations to contemporary form of expression. Talks aim at strengthening the fragile interim agreement between the United States and Iran and advancing efforts to end the West Asia conflict begins in Switzerland. Central Consumer Protection Authority imposes penalties of 1 lakh rupees each on Storia Foods and Beverages Private Limited and Bector's Food Specialities Limited for misleading advertisement. NET UG 2026 re-examination for admission to undergraduate medical courses conducted amid tight security arrangements. Government refutes claims circulating on social media on granting a loan amount worth 10 lakh rupees under the Pradhan Mantri Mudra Yojana on payment of a processing fee of 60,550 rupees. Union Commerce and Industry Minister Piyush Goyal says India and European Union are expected to sign their long-awaited free trade agreement by December this year. In Tamil Nadu, at least 7 people dies and more than 70 workers affected after an ammonia gas leak at a seafood airport export company in Periyapalayam. And on sports, Prime Minister Narendra Modi congratulates Indian women's hockey team for winning the FIH Hockey Women's Nations Cup. India defeats host New Zealand 2-0 in the final. India's Commonwealth Games bound boxers finishes with a rich haul of 12 medals, including 8 gold, capping off a commanding display at the Invitational 56 Grand Prix Ustinat Labim in Zichia, and in FIFA World Cup, Spain to take on Saudi Arabia in Group H fixture tonight at Atlanta in United States. The match will begin at 9:30 p.m. India time. And that is all we have in this news headlines.
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